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They are going to keep it going where they bring Bojo's Pizza to your office and hang out for a little while. 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

National Weather Service in Denver has issued a tornado warning for Eastern Elbert County, North Central Lincoln County until 6:45 p.m. At 5:58 p.m. Mountain Daylight Time, a severe thunderstorm capable of producing a tornado was located 7 miles west of Lemon, moving east at 20 miles an hour. Hazard, tornado and 3-inch hail. Source, radar indicated rotation. Impact, flying debris will be dangerous to those caught without shelter. Mobile homes will be damaged or destroyed. Damage to roofs, windows, and vehicles will occur. Tree damage is likely. This tornado will be near Lyman around 6:15 p.m. Other locations impacted by the tornado include Cedar Point. Move to an interior room on the lowest floor of a well-built building away from windows. If you are outdoors, in a mobile home, or in a vehicle,

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It's called email apnea. It's when you hold your breath while reading an email or answering a text. And a lot of people do it, and it actually is causing stress to your day. So stop holding your breath.

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4: 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I-76 westbound between Highway 85 and 96th Avenue crash there. Right three lanes are blocked. Traffic backing up all the way to Sable Boulevard. It's about an hour and 20-minute delay going through there. Federal northbound at I-76, accident there. Left lane blocked. 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I'm Jeffrey Dalle with traffic on Mix 100.
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You go out with someone who is not your type. 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And then you get some practice in on those dates for the next one.

0: They did put out a list of the best excuses that you can use to get out of work early. Just say that you got really bad diarrhea, but again, it's another one you got to follow through with.
1: No one wants to see those pictures. 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
0: No, you know, there's no pictures. No. This is leave work early. 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
1: That'd be a heck of a commitment. 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
0: How bad is your job for you to sit at your desk and soil yourself?
1: There's got to be another way. Lose your contact. Lose your contact.
0: I gotta go home. Jeremy, Katie, and Josh in the
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3: The big issue on I-76 westbound has now cleared. This report is sponsored by Colorado Department of Transportation. I-76 westbound between Highway 85 and 96th Avenue, those right two lanes were blocked for a while due to an accident. That has now been cleared. All lanes are now open on that westbound side of I-76. Delays are starting to diminish there. Even a low-speed crash can feel like falling off a three-story building. Nobody is above the laws of physics. Click it or ticket, buckle up, and shift into safe. A message from CDOT. I'm Jeffrey Dallet with traffic on Mix 100.
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The new drink trend is putting pickles in your white wine because it's supposed to taste like a dirty martini. So I will absolutely not be partaking, but I do like last year's trend of putting jalapeno slices in your white wine. A little spice? Yes. 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I'm Nina Blanco. 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

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Yeah, I'm talking to you. 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Oh, it's just me. Mix 100. 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

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It's Synergy. What is this new wedding crashing trend that has people paying to go to strangers' weddings? Oh, no. JKJ talking about it tomorrow morning right here on Mix 100.

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Olivia Dean needs a man, and I need a brain. I mean, why is it the one thing that you walk into a room for is the one thing you instantly forget? It happens to you too, right?

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I'm Synergene. If you're new to the station, welcome. This is where I like to tie together whatever bizarre holiday it is with a corny joke, and it's National Fishing and Boating Day. Why don't fish like basketball? Because they're afraid of the net.

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1: So if your love language is dinner and a movie, pay attention to Katie Crush tomorrow to win some tickets to Alamo Drafthouse right here on Mix 100. 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

Denver's Best Music Mix 100, it's Synergy. Have we officially reached peak entitlement? An 18-year-old in California got so upset over her Chipotle order, she launched her burrito at an employee. Well, the good news, her next meal came with a side of handcuffs.

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It's Synergy, and if you still know every word to a Nelly song, then this one's for you. You could win a pair of tickets to see him at the Greeley Stampede tomorrow with JKJ.

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Nina Blanco hooking you up tomorrow afternoon. 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

0: people have a general lack of confidence right now when it comes to approaching somebody in person.
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1: 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Yeah. People are so on guard now.
0: Be careful, there might be a man hiding under your vehicle licking your toes as you approach your car. Have you seen that one?
1: See? Which actually, you've heard of him.
0: I'm kind of into that, actually. I'm not doing the licking. I wish somebody was under there licking my feet as I rolled up to my car, though.
1: You'd be into it.
0: I might lay on the ground and roll under the car with them.
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Synergy hanging with you. I hope you're having a great night. Have you ever heard a wedding disagreement and, I don't know, immediately knew who was wrong?

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It's Synergy, and you know those situations where everything gets complicated because somebody caught feelings? Yeah, Ariana Grande gets it. Brand new music, Hate That I Made You.

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It's Synergy and the best movie plot twist. 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

0: Yelp just released 100 of the greatest sports bars around the nation. Denver has 3 spots in the top 100 and okay. 1 spot in the top 10.
1: Oh, look at us.
0: I wanted to give a shout out to Esther's Virginia Village.
2: Esther's is the best.
0: Fantastic spot. Katie, they've got a pita dip.
2: A pita dip?
0: To die for.
2: Do they have smashed peas, though?
0: Oh.
2: Well, that's what you serve with
0: yes, the chips. Yes, you're right. I don't know if it was.
1: That is a dumb question.
2: What? It's not a dumb question.
0: The smashed peas are amazing.
1: Yeah, true. The smashed peas are great.
0: Why are people aren't going there for the smashed peas?
1: Yeah, that's why they're going, Katie.
2: Yeah, smashed peas.
1: I'm going to sit there at the bar and smash my own peas.
2: You do that at every bar. Jeremy, Katie, and Josh in the morning.
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It's Synergy. Nelly is coming to town. Suddenly it's 2002 again. And guess what? Tomorrow with JKJ and their Game Fast 5, you could win a pair of tickets to see them.

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Do it all the time. Oh, my goodness. Someone help me. It's Hundrix.

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No rush to get hitched. It's Synergy with Portugal the Man right now on Denver's Best Music Mix 100. You feeling it still?

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It's Synergy. I have to head on home, but before I leave, let me put a quote to your day. Self-respect feels way better than seeking validation. I'm leaving you with Katy Perry, and I'll see you back here tomorrow night on Mix 100. 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

0: Hey, real quick, I need you guys to, I need you to say a prayer for me.
1: Okay.
2: Oh, no.
0: We all put your hands together. Close your eyes.
1: Yes.
0: Say a little prayer for Jeremy, okay?
2: You know what?
0: After the show, I got to go to IKEA.
1: Oh. No.
2: Why?
0: You're Lord, right. Get me through that store safely and quickly.
1: Woo!
0: Guide me through IKEA swiftly, Lord. And let me find those bookcases that I need and get the hells out of there.
1: Is that
2: package
1: what you
2: of
1: need?
2: Meatballs.
0: I need a bookshelf and a package of meatballs, Lord. Be with
1: out.
0: Me. Shine your light upon me as I go into IKEA after the show today. Oh, Lord, help me.
2: Amen. Amen.
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0: they did put out a list of the best excuses that you can use to get out of work early. Just say that you got really bad diarrhea, but again, it's another one you got to follow through with.
1: No one wants to see those pictures. Stop. No, you don't.
0: No, you know, there's no pictures. No. This is leave work early. So sit at your desk today and crap your pants.
1: That'd be a heck of a commitment. 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I want to go home.
0: It's go time. How bad is your job for you to sit at your desk and soil yourself?
1: There's got to be another way. Lose your contact. Lose your contact.
0: I gotta go home.
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0: have a general lack of confidence right now when it comes to approaching somebody in person.
1: Oh, yeah.
2: Girls immediately are almost turned off now to a guy, any type of guy approaching them.
1: Really? Yeah. People are so on guard now.
0: Be careful, there might be a man hiding under your vehicle licking your toes as you approach your car. Have you seen that one?
1: See? See? Which you actually, heard of him.
0: I'm kinda,
1: that's you.
0: I'm kind of into that, actually. I'm not doing the licking. I wish somebody was under there licking my feet as I rolled up to my car, though.
1: You'd be into it.
0: I might lay on the ground and roll under the car with them.
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0: Oh, it's summer in the 303.
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0: Yelp just released 100 of the greatest sports bars around the nation. Denver has 3 spots in the top 100 and okay. 1 spot in the top 10.
1: Oh, look at us.
0: I wanted to give a shout out to Esther's Virginia Village.
2: Esther's is the best.
0: Fantastic spot. Katie, they've got a pita dip.
2: A pita dip?
0: To die for.
2: Do they have smashed peas, though?
1: Oh.
2: Yeah, well, that's what you serve with the
0: yes,
2: chips.
0: You're right. Yeah, I don't know if it was.
1: That's a dumb question.
2: What? It's not a dumb question.
0: The smashed peas are amazing.
1: Yeah, that's true. The smashed peas are great.
0: Why are people aren't going there for the smashed peas?
1: Yeah, that's why they're going, Katie.
2: Yeah,
1: smashed peas. I'm going to sit there at the bar and smash my own peas.
2: You do that at every bar.
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0: Hey, real quick, I need you guys to, say a prayer for me.
1: Okay.
2: Oh, no.
0: We all cross, clean, put your hands together, close your eyes, say a little prayer for Jeremy, okay?
2: You know what?
0: After the show, I gotta go to IKEA.
1: Oh.
2: Why?
0: Lord, get me through that store safely and quickly.
1: Woo!
0: Guide me through IKEA swiftly, Lord. And let me find those bookcases that I need and get the hells out of there.
1: Is that
2: package
1: what you
2: of
1: need?
2: Meatballs.
0: I need a bookshelf and a package of meatballs, Lord. Be with
1: out.
0: Me. Shine your light upon me as I go into IKEA after the show today. Oh, Lord, help me.
2: Amen. Amen.
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0: did put out a list of the best excuses that you can use to get out of work early. Just say that you got really bad diarrhea, but again, it's another one you got to follow through with.
1: No one wants to see those pictures. Stop. No, you don't.
0: No, you know, there's no pictures. No. This is leave work early. So sit at your desk today and crap your pants.
1: That'd be a heck of a commitment. 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I want to go home.
0: How bad is your job for you to sit at your desk and soil yourself?
1: There's got to be another way. Lose your contact. Lose your contact.
0: I gotta go home.
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0: It's looking like we're not going to have to worry about hail this afternoon. It's just going to be toasty AF. Watching the news forecast there on the old boob tube and 90s today. So it's going to be toasty. You're going to be sweating. You're going to get that boob sweat, Katie.
1: Oh, no, not the boob sweat.
0: Yeah, that's the worst.
1: Well, I feel like you guys have to deal with that, too, just in a different location, right?
0: Did you get hit by hail at all? I didn't get anything down by me.
1: No, it's funny. I went out and did the whole blanket on the car thing because I'm borrowing someone's car, and I was just like, gosh, that's the last thing I needed to get somebody else's car hail damage.
0: Right.
1: So I went and did your little blanket trick. The only one in my entire apartment complex who put a blanket on their vehicle.
0: Oh, so that's awkward for you.
1: Yeah, either prepared or just really odd. But
0: big old rainbow bright blanket.
1: Yeah, exactly. But it didn't even matter because I didn't get any hail yesterday. It did rain for like 5 minutes ridiculously. Mm-hmm. Like,
0: Same.
1: You know, the heavens opened up and it poured down from the sky. But it was only for like 5 minutes.
2: We got a bunch of hail. I was at my family's house. They're all in town. And so we started getting massive amounts of hail. I ran out because I wasn't able to park my car in my garage, and I parked my car under like a tree overhang.
1: Yeah.
2: Completely saved it.
1: Good for you. I was so happy.
2: Wow. I do not want hail damage on my car. My dad just got drilled by hail at work.
1: Yeah.
2: I felt so bad for him because his car doesn't look very good anymore.
1: Last car, the one that, you know, I don't have anymore, it got hail damage while it was getting fixed at a mechanic.
2: Come on.
1: And then they even said, they're like, well, if you'd like to, you know, fix it, you can always submit a claim. And I was like, it took me 6 months to get it in here with a claim. Like, what are you talking about? And yeah, so hail damage can be a nightmare. So
0: yeah.
1: You can avoid it.
0: Unless you work for the hail repair places, they're like, hails to the air.
1: All about it.
0: Well, it should be a better day today in the 90s in the Mile High City. With Jeremy, Katie, and Josh, Denver's Mix 100.

0: 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Eastbound 70 approaching 6th Avenue. Crash there. Left lanes blocked off. That's not really causing much of a delay. Getting busier elsewhere. Picking up some traffic on I-76, 270, as well as I-25 out of North Glen. 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

0: Tuesday?
1: Sure.
0: Is that it? Is it only Tuesday?
1: Yeah.
0: Oh my God.
1: Oh, I know. Yeah.
0: Really?
1: You think Monday hit hard? Wait, do you think
2: right,
1: it's?
2: Is it?
1: Wait, do you think it's Thursday?
0: Oh my God! It's only Tuesday.
1: It's actually Tuesday.
0: Why am I so tired already?
1: I know.
0: What?
1: How?
0: I thought for sure it was at least Wednesday. Oh,
1: no.
0: Nuts.
1: Yeah, we're still on that front side of the week here.
0: Oh,
1: the front
0: nuts.
1: Five or front, I don't know.
0: I don't know. It's Tuesday!
1: Oh,
0: nuts. All right. Well, anyway, we're excited for the end of the week because we're going to be making another delivery for our Slice Slice baby. I know this time around we're going to be heading out to Inglewood to drop off some pizza pies. Now, Katie, tell everybody about our Slice Slice baby promotion.
1: See, that's how you get excited it's a Tuesday,
0: yeah.
1: Right? You start talking about pizza, but just get to mix100.com. It is very easy. And yeah, we want to party with you. So tell us why you and your coworkers deserve some pizza courtesy of Colorado's own Bojo's Pizza. So mix100.com. It is very easy. We just need your name, your number, where you work, and a reason why we need to come see you. So go get registered right now for JKJ's Slice Slice Baby. It is so much fun. And we are doing this all summer long, so you have plenty of chances for us to come hang out with you. So mix100.com. Good luck.
0: Yeah, we're hitting all parts of the city, so make sure you tell us what your business is on there and then where you guys are located. Because
1: yeah.
0: I think we're trying to make like a big circle at least to start things off. And
1: we'll hit all the spots, right?
0: Yeah, we're trying to hit all the spots. But
1: yeah.
0: It is a really good feeling when you walk in with, arms full of pizza, the smiles that ensues.
1: Oh, if you
0: it's
1: wanna,
0: like universal, right?
1: It really is. Like if you want to make some friends today, just go out there with a box of pizza.
0: Do that. Go grab some pizzas and wander the 16th Yay. Street Mall. It'll be a good day for you.
1: Sure will.
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6: Denver weather. Good Tuesday morning, Colorado. Well, skies are clearing out. We're going to see more sunshine and a big warm-up today. Very few isolated storms, highs in the low 90s, and the winds will kick up a touch, so fire danger will be high across a good portion of the state. Have a great day. I'm Denver 7 Chief Meteorologist Lisa Hidalgo.
7: 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Crash out west this morning, eastbound 70th 6th Avenue, out in the Golden area that is in the two left lanes. That is creating a slight delay. Rest of the drive looks good, just getting a little busier out here. I-76, westbound 76, in from 104th, drive at about 10 minutes. 270 getting a little busier, 10 minutes through Commerce City. 225 getting heavier through Aurora, and I-25, minor congestion downtown, and good speeds through the tech center. 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
1: Oh, somebody's full of herself.
2: That's what I thought too with that song.
0: Really?
2: It's so easy to find.
1: Hey, speaking of full of herself, your Princess Pilot, she refriended everybody. What's that all about?
3: Yay!
0: She did.
1: Did you guys have to have a talk? Backstory, Josh and his girlfriend were fighting, and she blocked the entire morning show.
0: And the midday guy.
1: She was, apparently, if you get mad at Josh, you gotta block the entire radio station.
0: Oh, it's funny.
1: We noticed Katie came out, and she's like, she's refriended me!
0: I did! I was just like, we're friends again, yay!
1: Did you guys have a talk, or how did that go down?
2: Stern talking to, yeah.
0: Okay, good.
2: Yeah. We're gonna act our age, not our shoe size. There we
0: go. No, but it's hard to deal with this kind of lifestyle, so that's what I said. I give her a pass for this one, because it's...
4: This is her one pass.
0: Well, no, it is hard to make yourself... I tell you what.
1: Really?
0: When I first found out that you were married, I was like, that has to be the most understanding woman that has ever walked the face of the earth.
1: And she's never blocked everybody,
0: and
1: though.
0: Then, well, no, she didn't, but then I met Nick Nack, and I was just like, she's got to be, like, the neatest, just coolest, laid-back, chillest chick I've ever met. And so
1: she's very mature.
0: Like... Princess Pilot is very much along those lines. She just needs to get used to this kind of lifestyle.
2: It's a different lifestyle.
0: It really is.
2: And it's so, like,
1: you gotta quit fighting so much.
0: No,
2: it's taken a toll on every girl I've ever dated.
0: Exactly.
2: It really has.
0: So when you find one who's like, okay, I'm fine, I maybe freaked out a little, maybe I blocked everybody.
1: So what did you tell her? Were you like, you gotta refriend everybody?
2: Well, it's just like, you know, people notice things.
0: Yeah.
2: People notice.
0: I know.
2: It's that line. Nobody forgets. Yeah, people notice.
0: And
2: she was like, oh, okay, yeah, I guess. She was like, I guess, you know.
1: Oh, I'm going to have so much fun with her when I see her in person.
2: Oh, Lord. Oh, Lord.
0: Remember that time you blocked us?
1: Remember when you blocked everybody?
2: I don't think you'll ever see her in person again.
0: Oh, we never got Chick-fil-A
2: She's made up.
0: Again.
2: She's
1: never
2: fake.
1: Again.
2: She's fake. She doesn't exist.
1: I'm going to see her and be like, hey, what's up? Don't block me.
2: Oh. In-person block.
0: I know,
1: yeah.
0: Exactly.
1: Just don't talk to her. Be like, I blocked you now.
2: Good, actually.
1: Well, it's glad to see that she's refriended everybody.
2: Yeah, we're good.
1: That's exciting stuff. Katie was mostly excited.
0: I was so excited.
2: She was. That was the first thing she said to me this morning.
0: I love her, so I'm glad we are friends again. Don't mess it up, Josh.
2: I'm not messing
0: it
2: up.
1: That was a close one. All right, time for our little sports update. I know Josh has some stuff, and my God, Katie's got some stuff today, too.
0: Well, because we have a story about Knox Jolie Pitt. Name sounds familiar, right? It is Brad Pitt and Angelina Jolie's youngest kid. So the twins that they had, Knox and Vivian. So they're now 17 years old, and there's pictures of little Knox doing his best Fight Club in Los Angeles.
1: Hey.
0: I know. Apparently, he's really into Muay Thai.
2: Muay Thai.
0: Okay, really into
2: martial arts.
0: And there's video of him training like a mad person down in L.A., and he looks so much like his dad back in Fight Club. It is eerie. And so, people are saying that apparently this is his thing, and you can catch him and not only Knox but Vivian at these clubs cheering him on. And so the whole little Jolie Pitt gang...
1: Cute.
0: Doing their Fight Club and bringing it in with the next generation. So I just think it's fascinating. And again, it is crazy how much Knox looks like Brad Pitt.
1: Oh, right. Good looking kid, I bet.
0: Oh, yeah. He's such a good looking kid.
1: I gotta look him up.
0: How old is he? He's again 17. So the twins are 17 now. And, it just blew my mind. I thought it was Brad Pitt for a second. I was like, AI recreated Brad Pitt with orange hair. But that is his son Knox. And it is just mind blowing to me. But, there you go.
2: Katie, you're breaking the number one rule.
0: I know.
1: He doesn't look like him.
0: You don't think he looks like him?
1: No, he looks more like Angelina than Brad.
0: Well, maybe it's just the side profile here, the picture that they have of him actually kicking his opponent.
2: Yeah.
0: I mean, that side profile,
2: jacked,
0: the chiseled jaw looks just like Brad. So,
1: good-looking kid.
0: Yeah.
1: And
0: one
1: of the best movies of all time.
0: Oh, my goodness.
1: Such a good movie.
0: And I think ladies and gentlemen can agree on that. Like, that movie... I'd watch
1: Solid.
0: It again.
1: It's violent, though. Violent.
0: Well, they all have their shirts off, though, and that's why I think women can agree.
2: Jer likes it.
1: Even Meatloaf. Remember Meatloaf?
0: Meatloaf was in it. You're right.
1: All right, what you got, Josh?
2: All right, well, New York Knicks are in the middle of a very hard-fought battle with the San Antonio Spurs for the NBA Finals. And for the first time since 1999, Knicks fans were finally able to see a home game at MSG. That made these tickets ridiculously pricey to get, and it actually just set the world record for the priciest tickets ever sold. Two tickets Two. That's it. We're sold for $1 million last night to get into the celeb row where all the celebrities
1: Isn't
2: are.
1: Isn't that a charity thing, though? Like it went to charity?
2: Yeah, so I'll get there. It was the celebs that were there. I mean, it was Spike Lee, Timothy Chalamet. Those are the regulars. Jay-Z, DJ Khaled.
1: Jenna.
2: I was sitting right next to Timothy. How do you say it, Jer?
3: Chalamet.
2: Derek Jeter, Eli Manning.
0: Ben Stiller was there.
2: Ben Stiller. Donald Trump and even Mayor Mamdani was there as well.
3: I was the best one there.
0: Is Trump even a Knicks fan?
2: Wait, he's a New York Knicks fan.
3: I don't even know.
0: I didn't know if he was a Knicks fan.
2: Long-time Knicks fan.
3: I love all the balls.
0: I know.
2: Well, this is their chance to see their first actual NBA title since 1973.
1: Right.
2: The get-in prices made a all-time high at $13,000 for standing room only. That's it.
0: Wow.
2: And then those did dip hours before just to about $5,000. But, I mean, this is ridiculous. You're right, Jeremy. James Dolan, who's the executive chairman and CEO for MSG Sports, said, "We do want to thank Gibson & Dunn and Veritas Capital for their incredible generosity. They are able to bring life-changing opportunity to young people in need. That is where the $1 million donations
0: good.
2: Are going
1: That's
2: to go.
1: That's good.
2: But imagine, like, first of all, imagine you get these tickets. You are the people that are
3: celebs.
2: Awarded these tickets. And you don't even get, you know, to sit next to Chalamet or anything like that. You get Fat Joe.
0: Like,
1: apologies to Fat Joe.
0: Lean back.
2: No, but there are A-list and B-list celebrities. Let's be honest. He was there front row. If you're like, I'm going to sit next to Kylie Jenner and you get you get Fat Joe.
0: He's
2: come
0: like,
2: on now.
0: Are you wearing Wagga wear? Lean back.
1: He also had a push-up bra on.
2: He did.
1: Oh, sports. The JKJ here at Mix.

0: Backstreet Men with JKJ at Mix 100. All right, when we come back, we got your Mile High Hype, all the big stories floating around today. Vintage and retro is the king right now. And I've got three different shows coming out that just rely heavily on nostalgia. I'll tell you about that. We got some big changes coming to Denver schools. And I want to tell you about the hot new trend with what people are putting in their glasses of wine. And it's very strange. Katie, you might have to start drinking again.
1: I don't know about that.
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2: 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New name, same great credit union. Well, nostalgia and vintage is tops right now. Multiple stories out there talking about how the old 80s and 90s, anything 80s and 90s is just hot, including some new stuff coming out on Netflix and into the theaters. Netflix did unveil the first photos and video of the actual puppy starring as Scooby-Doo in the upcoming live-action Scooby-Doo Origins, making the franchise first use of a real dog.
3: Yeah,
2: I love me some Scooby-Doo.
3: I saw the pictures of this little Scooby puppy, Nana.
2: It's cute.
3: A little confused, though, because it looks like a chocolate lab puppy. I thought Scooby-Doo was a Great Dane.
2: So this is a Great Dane.
3: It is a little
2: Great Dane puppy. But you're right, he does resemble a lab, for sure.
3: Like, I thought for sure that was a little lab puppy. Yeah, but okay, it's a Great Dane. He is adorable. He's so cute.
2: He's a good boy.
3: Oh, he's so cute.
2: Shaggy. The modern reimagining follows the teens at summer camp as old friends Shaggy and Daphne investigate a haunting mystery involving a lost Great Dane puppy, blah, blah, blah, blah, blah. I like Daphne. I think Velma was always the hotter one. But
3: really?
2: Yeah.
3: Unpopular opinion for sure.
2: Velma's, Velma's hiding some stuff, I think.
3: No, she's a nerd like you.
2: Yeah, yeah.
3: I think
2: Velma's into
3: together.
2: Some stuff. In the movies, Velma was always, the latest movies, like, they always portrayed Velma as kind of a little hottie.
4: Sneaky
2: like,
4: hot.
3: Yeah. No, she is.
2: Katie, how about this? Throwback to 97. Mira Sorvino, haven't heard that name since 97.
3: Whoa.
2: And Lisa Kudrow officially reuniting for a Romy and Michelle sequel. Now in production exclusively for the Hulus. Yeah, I don't think I ever saw that. This story is talking about how it is a cult classic, but I never saw it.
3: What?
2: What? Yourself?
3: The creator of Post-Its? You've never seen Romy and Michelle's high school reunion?
2: Can't say that I have.
3: This is one you need
2: to put
3: on.
2: That wouldn't have been one
3: list.
2: That I went and saw.
3: That is such a good movie.
2: Really?
3: Like, the fact that they had everyone convinced that they were the creator of Post-Its. Like, that's just so funny.
2: All right. Well.
3: Yes, I'm so glad it's a sequel's in the works.
2: I can still see the cover of the VHS.
3: Well, it's two hot blondes. That's why you can still see it, Jeremy.
2: No, I'm still into Velma. And then Amazon is developing a live-action Jim and the Holograms series.
3: Shut up.
2: I know!
3: Not Jim.
2: I know. Jim's coming back. The project is described as an elevated live-action techno-thriller series based on the popular 80s cartoon. My sister was into Jim a little bit.
3: Yeah, Jim was great.
2: Ladies love Jim. Okay, and then let me give you one more thing. A trend that's going viral when it comes to your glass of wine. People are now putting frozen pickles in their Sauvignon Blanc white wine, even adding a dash of brine from the jar. And they say it's actually quite tasty. Some people are also doing frozen jalapenos.
3: Okay. Here's the thing.
2: All right.
3: You know those pickle drinks that were all the rage last summer? I believe they're coming back this year at Sonic. I think Good Times has one. But people were surprised at how good those were. So,
2: I went and got the Sonic Dill Pickle Slushy.
3: Yeah.
2: Money.
3: And a lot of people said that. So I think this actually has some truth to it, that combining like the sweet Chablis kind of, you know, flavor.
2: Well, it's a sweet and salty type of
4: thing.
2: Salty,
4: which enhances the flavor.
3: Yeah, so
4: I can get behind it.
3: Yeah,
2: sometimes I just have a glass of brine on ice. So.
3: Yeah.
4: Good for you.
2: All right, what you got? Local.
3: Pickle fancy. Okay,
2: tickle my pickle.
3: Denver students, this is going to be taking place this next school year. They're not going to be able to use their cell phones, smartwatches, or other personal devices during the school day now. They're calling it a bell-to-bell rule, and they're going to be strictly enforcing it. Now, here's the thing. A law was passed back in 2025 that said schools had to implement some kind of policy on student cell phone use, but it didn't require a ban, but most schools are going that route, and they did their due diligence.
2: Okay.
3: They surveyed parents and students and people who worked at the school to see what they thought the best move was going forward. And I guess Denver Public Schools was like, no, we're just going to ban them all together. So I know a lot of parents are concerned that they're not going to be able to contact their child during emergency situations. And I get that. I think that would be my one complaint about the whole thing is, wait a minute, I want to make sure I can get a hold of my kid whenever I need
2: especially
3: to get a hold of my
2: smartwatch,
3: kid.
2: Especially the smartwatch. You know, like I'd like to shoot him a message and say, hey, I'm going to be 10 minutes late picking you up.
3: Yeah.
2: Or, you know, grandma's going to pick you up.
3: Yeah.
2: Just and reaching out to him, you know.
3: Again, there's no specifics on how they're going to do it. I know one of the like broader things is just they're either going to ask them to turn it in or turn it off, but how they're going to police
4: how is that,
3: that
4: enforceable?
3: Exactly. I don't know the specifics of how they're going to do it.
2: Well, you turn them in, you're not going
3: to
2: have them.
3: Well, turn them in, but to just turn them off, how are they going to police that? And again,
2: it works. I mean, in my son's middle school, they had to keep them like in the lockers and stuff, and they weren't allowed to have them. So,
3: but he had his watch, so you were able to get a hold
2: of
3: him.
2: Did have a watch,
3: and that's the thing. You're not going to be able to have watches either.
2: That's silly.
3: But we have been conditioned to say, "I'm going to text you. You're going to text me right back." I really feel like parents are going to have a little bit of a learning curve themselves in this because you're not going to be able to get a hold of your kid, and that
4: you can text
3: is a
4: on
3: concern.
4: Laptops. Well, they're not banning laptops.
2: Get this, guys.
3: Oh, but they
2: get
3: are.
2: This. Listen, they didn't text us in the 90s either.
3: Yeah, they didn't. But again, we've been
2: and we were fine.
3: We've been conditioned
2: kids will
3: now
2: be fine.
3: To have this access.
2: It's and convenient
3: so it
2: for
3: is.
2: Sure.
3: So you've had
2: they'll
3: it for years. I know, but I'm just saying you've had it for years.
2: Yeah.
3: It's going to take a learning curve
2: you know
3: to
2: what?
3: Get back into
2: they'll
3: that.
2: They'll be fine.
3: Okay, fine. Keep saying that, but it's going to take a little bit for people
2: it'll
3: to get used
2: fine.
3: To it. That's it.
2: You better will.
3: So how about this
2: but
3: one?
2: But they'll be cool.
3: They're going to be fine, but you're going to take a minute to get used to
2: you
3: it.
2: You know what the thing is though? Like if it's a distraction thing, like in my district, they hand each kid a laptop, okay, and
3: yeah.
2: they're on the laptop jacking around. At the end of the school year, they were watching Sausage Party on the laptops.
3: I know they were, but they're going to be policing that too. Like, they're only going to have the student, like, stuff on the laptop now. It's not going to have access to everything. So they're, I think that when you go back to school this fall, it's going to be a big learning curve
2: boy,
3: for
2: kids.
3: Not only students.
2: I would just ditch.
3: Too.
2: Don't go back.
3: Don't do that.
2: Just ditch.
3: Don't listen to Jeremy. Okay. Two arrested. This story's crazy. I didn't even know this was a thing. It's called a cannonball. Run. It happened in late May. They found a car going 130 down I-25. They tried to pull him over and the car quote unquote blacked out. So they turned off all their lights and all the bells and whistles trying to elude police. And apparently this is a thing where cars are extremely modified and customized with settings designed to evade detection. So they've got radar detectors and jammers as well as a binocular system for spotting police, and they really go the extra mile to stay off the radar
2: stealth
3: of police.
2: Mode.
3: I
2: had
3: no idea this was a thing, and they race across the country. Mm-hmm. So the cops picked up this couple of people in this car, and they were able to arrest him without incidents, but they found amphetamines in there. They found all
2: the
3: of
2: meth?
3: This stuff. Yeah, they found all of this stuff to elude police, but this is apparently
2: well,
3: a thing. This cannonball running. I had no idea.
2: Yeah, cannonball run. You go from New York to California. It's like 23,000 miles. I don't know what it is. But you zip across the country and it's like a race. And you've never heard of the Burt Reynolds movie Cannonball Run that was out in the 70s?
3: Well, no, because I wasn't born. So.
2: Yeah.
4: 2,900 miles, not 23,000.
3: No,
2: did I say 23,000?
4: Yeah, 2,900.
2: Or 3,000. I said 3,000.
4: Yeah, 3,000 about.
2: But what is it? 29? Well, I was close.
4: About 3,000, yeah.
2: Okay,
4: yeah.
2: I was close.
4: That was a good guess. Well, you said...
3: It's 29,000, but...
2: That's not 29,000.
3: No, but so, yeah, they were able to arrest him there. I think it was Douglas County where they got him. But just kind of crazy, right? And then one more, just a taste of Fort Collins. They're moving it to the fall, and they've got a couple acts lined up with Modest Mouse and Lil Jon. Yes! So excited for that.
2: There you go.
3: Yeah! There you go. There's your Mile High.
2: There it is. Well, you want one more since you're so excited about
3: exactly.
2: it?
3: Exactly.
2: Yeah! There you go. You
3: what?
2: Got two. And
3: I'll
2: there
3: just
2: you
3: do
2: go.
3: That one.
0: Mix 100 is live and local with Jeremy, Katie, and Josh in the morning. I'm impressed.
1: On Mix 100. Beautiful.

0: long. We're going to be hitting the streets. We call it Slice Slice Baby. 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It's a little pizza party that we throw businesses around the Denver Metro. 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And we might pop in and drop off some Bojo's pizzas to you guys. Get some pictures and videos and just, you know, have a heck of a time. Katie promises to give piggyback rides on the next visit. So
1: I've been
0: nice
1: working on my core.
0: You got strong legs.
1: That. So, exactly.
0: Huge thighs. So, if you'd like to meet JKJ from Mix 100, all you have to do is go to mix100.com, click the Slice Slice Baby link, and sign up today. We're going to be out in Inglewood later this week.
1: Inglewood,
0: up to no good. Good luck, everybody. We can't wait to meet you. Thanks for listening to Jeremy, Katie, and Josh at Mix 100.

0: HD1 Denver. Jeremy, Kitty, and Josh in the morning. Mix 100.
1: Hey, that's us. Make sure you go follow us on the YouTubes. Search Mix 100 Denver, and you can see what's going on here in the studios. All brought to you by our good friends at Safeway. All right, what's this caper you're trying to pull at the DMV today, Josh?
2: So I need to renew my license. And because of that, you have to, make an appointment. And there are no appointments available for, like, months right now, anywhere in a DMV near me. So I'm trying to do a little something different here. And if you book an appointment that is closer to your date that you need for a different thing, they'll give you a ticket, like a numbered ticket, and be like, hey, here you go, your number 74.
3: Mm-hmm.
2: And then you go and wait. And then when they call your number, you are able to just go there for the thing that you need. And I am hoping to pull this off today.
3: Okay. So
2: it's a little unorthodox, I guess you could say, but I've heard from very reliable sources that it works really well.
3: So you're trying to bend the rules a little bit, but not break them.
1: So you need a, what are you going in for?
2: So I need to renew my license. So it's been 10 years since I got my last one. My birthday comes and goes, and it was like, hey, I need to renew my license now. It's okay. I have a month, okay?
3: Yeah.
2: I cannot get an appointment until it said August, like, 8th.
3: Oh.
2: And I'm like, well, that, they'll, if they do that anyway,
1: they'll.
2: Where
1: are you going to?
2: I looked for anyone in the state, Jeremy.
3: They're pretty backed up. I remember.
2: The closest time I could get was, like, August 6th.
3: Yeah.
2: And I can't do that. They'll charge me more than to renew it.
1: So then what did you sign up for to go in for?
2: I'm going to be going to take the written test today. Thank you very much.
3: Okay. Oh, now I see what you're doing. Well,
2: but I got that written test today instead of 2 months from now.
3: How fun is that?
2: It's going to be interesting.
3: I like this a lot because you're not necessarily hurting anybody.
2: No.
3: You're not inconveniencing anybody.
2: They're inconveniencing me.
3: A little bit. And so you're just working around
1: it. I don't know if this works because got spaces lined up for people one after another to get their license. And if you're there for the written test, they're just going to shove you over to the written
3: test.
1: But
3: if
2: there's
3: it
2: the
3: does
2: lettering
3: work.
2: System, they go A, B, and C here, and renewal driver's license and written test are under the level C. So it's the same category.
3: It's the same category,
2: Jared. Same thing.
3: Oh, this and may work.
2: I'm just saying.
3: This
2: I might get
3: exciting.
2: A new license today.
3: Has anybody tried this yet?
2: Or I might get arrested and call one of y'all for help. And Jeremy, it's closer to you, so be on call.
3: Is it waiting for
1: you're
3: that
1: going to the golden
3: call.
1: One.
2: I'm going, maybe.
3: Okay, so this is
1: they've
3: you.
1: Got an opening on July 2nd. Why don't you just book it for July 2nd and call it good?
2: Because that's still over the due date of what I need it for.
1: You're funny.
2: I want to get it now.
1: I want to get it now. Couldn't you just renew it online? Because most of the time you can renew your license just online.
2: So you got to get a new picture. I need a new picture. I need to go there and smile. Do they let you smile yet?
1: No,
3: they
1: you
3: don't.
1: Can't smile.
3: You can't smile.
2: So I got to go there and frown and get my new picture.
3: I know.
2: That's what I need.
1: All right.
2: It's really interesting.
1: There's an appointment today at Denver.
2: Really?
1: Yes.
2: Can I go? Hold on. People cancel.
1: You're funny.
2: Hey, send me that link really quick.
1: No, I'm not getting it.
2: Oh,
1: I want you
2: come
1: to get
2: on. Send me that link. No. Look, I think
1: okay.
2: it's going to work.
1: I think it'll be fine. It'll be fine. I feel like, though, that they do send you off into, like, specific spots. I don't know.
2: Well, if it doesn't, then I'll come back with a suspended license.
3: I had to deal with this, though. Huh. I had to book out an appointment to change my license months out in advance. So I dealt with the same thing. Hmm. So that's why I'm like you changing it to have an appointment today for a different reason and utilizing that to get your license.
1: I feel like they're going to be on to people like you, but I'm curious to see if it works out.
3: I think it's genius.
2: I think it's going to work. I've had people just tell. They're
1: here from
2: people
1: a
2: talk.
1: Written test.
2: Yeah. It's gonna go great.
1: It'll be fun.
2: I think it's gonna be fun. And I may call you from a detention center.
1: Yeah, heads up to everybody at the DMV in Golden today.
2: No.
0: With gas prices through the roof.
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5: Denver weather. Good Tuesday morning, Colorado. Well, skies are clearing out. We're going to see more sunshine and a big warm-up today. Very few isolated storms, highs in the low 90s, and the winds will kick up a touch. So fire danger will be high across a good portion of the state. Have a great day. I'm Denver 7 Chief Meteorologist Lisa Hidalgo.
6: 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Crash on I-25. North on I-25 approaching 6th Avenue. It's been over in the left lanes. Running heavy north on I-25 from University into downtown and take you about 27 minutes. One of the crashes, I-76, westbound 76 at Highway 85. Those jams back to 104th take you at least 15 minutes. May want to use Highway 2 to get around it. And a wreck 6.

0: Josh. Here at Mix 100, about 15 minutes away from Fast 5 with some Nelly concert tickets up for grabs today. So set a little reminder in your phone and play along. 7:30 here at Denver's Mix 100. Let's talk about family stuff. Katie and I both have daughters.
1: Yes.
0: And just real quick, I feel bad for my little kiddo.
1: Oh, why?
0: There's going to be a death in the family. Probably fairly soon.
2: Oh, no.
0: Oh, boy. All signs are pointing to possibly Larry the hamster.
1: Oh.
0: The end days. The end is near, I think.
1: Is Larry starting to get frail?
0: Well, like, you know, hamsters, I mean, once you hit 2 years, you're looking, wow, that's a long time for a hamster. And we're getting close to that.
1: Okay.
0: And sadly, the little Lair Bear, as we call him, I don't know. Hopefully she's not listening, but she knows. He's got a big old, like, lump on the side.
1: No.
0: And it's like, it's got like a hole. It's really gross.
1: And a lump and a hole.
0: It's a hole and a lump and it's oozy and I feel bad because we're like, let's not touch Larry anymore. We probably shouldn't touch Larry because I don't know what Larry is going to give you at this point.
1: Yeah. Just gaze at Larry from afar.
0: Just, and no joke, she wanted to pet him the other day and I made her put a rubber glove on. And I'll just tell you right now, hamsters do not like to be pet with a rubber glove on.
1: Larry's like, get off me.

0: He's like probably pulling his hair a little bit, you know, and he's trying to bite the glove and everything.
1: It's like you're making it worse, actually.
0: Please stop with the rubber glove, kid. But yeah, I mean, he's hitting that point. You know, he's getting old and it looks like he's got some sort of, you know, cancer or something on the side of him. So it'll be soon and it'll break our heart because she loves this little guy. And he's been a really good hamster.
1: Yeah.
0: Friendly little hamster. But nobody wants to touch him.
1: Okay. And is your little baby Nana a little too old for you to just swap out that hamster with another little bear?
0: Yeah, she'd know. Like, she'd know.
1: She's like, he doesn't have that lump anymore.
0: Yeah. It went away. We did our prayers.
1: Yes.
0: She would know. And the thing is, this is our second hamster, you know, and I think after Lair Bear, I don't think we're going to get another hamster. I think it's to the point where it's like, we're tired of taking care of that cage and
1: hamstered out.
0: Hamster smell and hamster holes in the side, you know, things like that.
1: Is she going to upgrade now from a hamster to a cat?
0: Don't think so.
1: That's usually the route they go.
0: I don't think so.
1: You know, now she's old enough to, you know, perform the duties of a bigger, larger animal.
0: We're good. The nice thing about the hamsters is they got an expiration date that's pretty short. So
1: 2 years.
0: You can move on from that.
1: Two and done.
0: But the conversation included Nick Nack saying, hey, do you think we should take him to the vet? Maybe put him down?
1: Okay, I don't mean to sound heartless, but
0: well,
1: come on.
0: I believe you were just as heartless as I was. I was like, are you freaking kidding
1: really?
0: Me? Really?
1: Do we take hamsters to a
0: we
1: vet?
0: We don't take hamsters to the vet. I can remember growing up, I was way younger. My uncle was younger. My uncle had a hamster, and I remember something was going on with that hamster, and my grandma took it to the vet. And I still remember to this day that the vet was like, this is the first time I've ever looked at a hamster. You don't do that. You know, you just, they run their course and then they're rodents and then they move on, you know. And then for her to say, you know, I don't know if he's suffering. He's not suffering, first of all. I'll tell everybody that. He's running on his wheel. He's doing fine. She's like, we should probably just, she's like, what would it be like $40 to like, what? I'm like, we're not. Well, no.
1: Putting the hamster down? Like, wait.
0: No, I think at that point I don't want to be too morbid.
1: I know.
0: Listen, you're like a mobster. You take care of it,
1: exactly.
0: Right?
1: Exactly. You take the hamster out back.
0: You take care of it. You got a guy that, you know, I have a buddy that their hamster was
1: hamster
0: suffering.
1: Guy.
0: You got it. You take care of it, right? You're sorry, Larry, but your time has come, you know?
1: Oh, poor kids.
0: But yeah, I feel bad mostly because she loves holding this little guy and petting him and, you know, giving him a little snacks and everything. And now at this point, we're like, don't touch the hamster. You have to be under extreme supervision. You don't have any open wounds on your hand, do you?
1: Put on your hazmat suit before you touch the hamster.
0: Put on a face mask and rubber gloves and the hazmat suit. So, well, I'll keep you updated on the status of Larry, though.
1: Okay.
0: We'll have a little service when it's all said and done.
1: Little Lair Bear.
0: Yeah. Bless his little heart. Oh.
2: When I was young.

0: I know what you're debating.
1: What? So I read Cheryl's text message.
2: I mean,
1: I don't want everybody getting upset. Cheryl texted us. I guess she's got a lot of experience with hamsters growing up. And our concern was that Lair Bear, my hamster, was, you know, suffering. He's got some cancer on the side of him. And I mean, it's a hamster.
0: It's probably the best way to
1: It's humane.
0: Handle it.
1: The tennis ball thing is weird, though. Oh, a can. Tennis ball can. Okay. I thought she said she put him in a tennis ball.
2: Cheryl just said you don't want your hamster to suffer.
1: You don't.
2: He's in those
1: but he's not suffering. Like, he's eating fine. He's running on his wheel. He's just got, like, an oozing sore.
2: Cheryl just had a suggestion for taking care of it, is all. And
0: it sounds almost humane, though.
2: It does. Like, it's not
1: so
2: awful.
1: So she said...
2: We're going to do it.
1: Don't be mad at me. We love animals. We love animals. And if you got a little guy that's suffering... it's a rodent, you guys. Yeah. It's not like you're doing this to your lab. She said... This is coming from Cheryl. She said, I had hamsters growing up, and you'd put them in a tennis ball can. Okay, so you think of that can.
2: Yeah, where you put
1: three balls
2: in.
1: Put the little guy in there.
2: This next part may have some people, you know.
1: And then you put the can up to the exhaust of your car.
2: Okay.
1: Right. And then you close the lid. She says, then the hamster will just go to sleep.
2: It just goes to sleep.
1: She says, they won't suffer anymore and it's peaceful.
2: Hamster, go bye-bye. It's what she said.
0: It's humane.
2: It is.
1: I feel like that's actually kind of humane if the little guy is... It's better than whacking him on the head with a hammer or something.
2: Exactly.
1: Jeez. You've got a rodent that is suffering. You just let him go to sleep. I mean... Well, Fast Five is coming up in just a few minutes. We're going to hop into some Alex Warren here at Numbers Mix 100.

0: 5, 5, 5.
1: The fun starts now with Fast Five.
0: Yes, 5, 5, 5, 5.
1: It's time to play Fast Five.
2: Fast Five.
1: How fast can you be?
3: We go fast without.
2: With Jeremy, Katie, and Josh.
4: It's time to have some fun with Fast Five. Give us a call and play, especially if you've never played before. 303-691-1-MIX. 303-691-1649. I'll get you here in the studios to play the FF. And, yeah, like I said, always looking for those newbies. So if you've played like 100 times, chill, bro. Let's get some newbies on today. Right, Katie Cat?
5: Absolutely. We want to talk to you.
4: Yeah, girl. We'll get you on the air, get to know you. I'll toss a category at you and start a 10-second timer. Within those 10 seconds, you got to give me 5 things that have to do with that category. Want to play? You up? You spunky? 303-691-1649. Give us some examples of ones we've done in the past, Katie.
5: Yeah, because you are all over the place when it comes to what you ask. Like, quick, name 5 kinds of tacos in 10 seconds or less. Or 5 famous women named Pamela.
4: Ooh.
5: The one that won it yesterday, I believe it was Amanda. 5 things that can stain a white t-shirt.
4: Oh, that's so, right.
5: Yeah, she came in swinging with that one.
4: Blood.
5: Big winner.
4: Blood and Slurpees. You think you want to play? It's going to be easier to get in. I'll guarantee you that because all the school kids are out on the breaks. So 303-691-1649. Now, a heck of a prize this week as well.
5: We're going to send you up to the Greeley Stampede to see the one, the only Nelly. So, yeah, a huge prize, and you're winning it all week if you can win Fast Five.
4: Why do you guys keep hanging up? Everybody's calling in and hanging up. You all right over there?
5: I'm fine. Thank you.
4: 5 things Katie has stuck in her throat.
5: Oh, no.
4: 303-691-1-MIX. 303-691-1649. Are our phone lines working today? Hi, Liz.
6: Good morning.
4: Welcome morning to you, Lizzie Liz. What are you doing today?
6: I just dropped my daughter off at Taekwondo.
4: All right.
6: And then I'm going to work.
4: How old is your daughter?
6: She's 9.
4: Okay, so you can still take her.
6: Yeah.
5: You mean take her in Taekwondo?
4: No, yeah, you know.
5: Oh,
4: like,
5: gosh.
4: You know, if you have a disagreement.
6: I can take her.
4: Yeah. There's going to come a point, though, Liz, where she gets a little older and you guys are going to have a disagreement. She's going to lay you out.
6: I know.
5: Not yet, though.
4: Not yet.
6: I try to be good to her now so she's good to me later.
4: Yeah, there you go. At some point, you're just going to just lay on her. You'll be fine.
5: Exactly.
4: Just lay on her if you need to defend yourself. So funny.
6: Yeah.
4: What level belt is she?
6: She's red.
4: Trying to remember where that falls. I made it to brown.
6: Just under black.
4: Oh, so she's up there.
6: Above, yeah, it's above brown.
4: Okay.
5: She's kicking butt.
4: I made it to brown, and I feel like brown was halfway.
6: I feel like that's accurate.
4: Yeah, Brown Town.
5: What's her name? Give her a shout out.
6: Her name is Violet, and I'd like to give her a shout out and Songs Elite Martial Arts in Brighton.
4: Wow, look at you.
6: That's where
4: nice
6: she
4: plug.
6: Goes, and
4: nice
6: they're amazing
4: plug.
6: There. And they're actually the ones that they let her listen to the radio in the van. And she told me, Mom, let's listen to this station. And I just fell in love with you guys.
4: Oh, well, that's so sweet.
5: They tell her we said thank you. It's all because of Violet. We're chatting today, Liz.
4: Thank you, Violet.
5: Yes.
6: I know. So exciting.
4: Say hi to Violet, Katie.
5: Hi, Violet.
4: No, you got to go, hi-ya. Oh,
5: hi-ya.
4: There you go. All right, Liz, you ready to play the Fast Five?
6: I am ready.
4: All right. In 10 seconds, I need you to give me 5 famous cartoon rabbits. Go.
6: Bugs Bunny.
4: 1.
6: Thumper.
4: 2.
6: Oh, my gosh.
4: Oh, God.
6: What is that bunny on Zootopia?
5: Oh.
4: Yeah, the Zootopia bunny. I would have given you that.
5: Yeah.
4: And many more, including Roger Rabbit.
5: Yeah. Oh, Roger Rabbit!
6: Oh, dang.
4: Bro. Liz, it was so nice meeting you. And
6: thank you.
4: Give your daughter our love, and you have a great day.
6: You too. Thank you.
4: Okay, bye.
5: Bye-bye.
4: Bye. What's up, Jay?
7: Hey, what's up?
4: You are, buddy. What are you doing today?
3: Just hanging out.
4: Just chilling, bro?
3: Yes, sir.
4: Do you work?
3: Not today, no.
4: What do you usually do?
3: I clean the porta potties.
4: Oh, nice.
5: Fun.
4: Right on.
5: You must have stories, Jay.
4: You ever find anything in there besides poo-poo pee-pee? Like anything good?
3: Not yet. I barely started doing it not too long ago, so
4: okay.
3: Yeah.
4: You're going to find something good.
3: Oh, yeah, hopefully.
5: You're just getting started on your stories.
4: Brand new iPhone or something. You're like, score.
5: Yeah. Or a raccoon.
3: Oh, yeah. Well, I found some Ray-Bans, actually, but they were a little beat up.
4: Oh. Now, if they weren't beat up, Jay, would you consider cleaning them up and wearing them?
5: Yeah.
3: Yeah, I don't know. Probably not.
5: No? Yeah, I guess so.
4: You're like, what's that smell? Oh, it's Jay's sunglasses.
5: You'd have to be pretty particular. My Ray-Ban. Yeah, about what you keep, right? Like, yeah.
3: Oh, yeah, for sure.
4: So funny. So funny. All right, J-Dog, what do I have for you? Your letter is M, like a monster. In 10 seconds, give me 5 things you'd find in a junk drawer that start with that letter M. Go.
3: Oh, man.
4: Oh boy.
3: Oh, I got nothing.
4: Isn't it funny how you seize up?
5: Yeah.
4: You're like, oh, I don't even know what a junk drawer is. Like magnets, yeah. A magnifying glass.
5: Mail.
3: Yeah, I think of all of them now.
4: Yeah,
5: I know.
4: Darn it.
5: You think of them all day, Jay.
4: All right, Jay, you go get to those porta potties, buddy, and thank you for doing what you do. Thanks for calling in.
3: Yes, sir. Thank you.
5: All
4: right, bye. That opened up a phone line if you want to play Fast Five today with us. 303-691-1649. Here's Joseph. Hi, Joseph.
7: Hi, how are you doing?
4: We're super dupes. How are you, buddy?
7: Also super dupes.
4: Right on. What are you doing today? Anything good?
7: I'm at work right now, but I took a little break to play Fast Five with you guys.
4: Oh, all right. A break at 7:30 in the morning already. Good.
7: What are you? I got here at 5, so.
5: Okay. You deserve a break, Joseph.
4: You're an early bird like us, buddy. So what do you do?
7: I work at Coors Tech.
4: Coors Tech. Does that involve the beer, or is that something else?
7: It's something else. Same owner.
4: Okay. What do you do at Coors Tech?
7: Make ceramic pieces for microchips and computer parts and stuff.
4: Wow. You definitely don't want to be drunk when you're doing
5: that. I know, right?
4: Well, that's neat. Hey, good for you, man. All right, what do I have for Joseph? This one we did yesterday. Were you listening yesterday?
7: I was.
4: Well, we'll see how you do. In 10 seconds, I need 5 famous Pauls. People named Paul. Go.
7: Paul McCartney. Paul Rudd.
4: Yep.
7: Paul.
4: Uh-oh.
7: The alien Paul from the movie.
4: Oh.
7: Darn it.
4: Darn it. You know what? I would have even accepted Jake Paul and Logan Paul, I think.
5: Oh, a couple Pauls, yeah.
4: Yeah. There's a couple Pauls there. Well, Joseph, darn it, you didn't get it, buddy, but it was awfully nice talking to you.
7: It was good talking to you guys. Thank you so much.
4: All right, man. See
5: Have
4: you
5: a good
4: later.
5: Day, Joseph. Bye.
4: Are we going to get a winner today?
5: Man, going through it.
4: Hi, Gregory.
8: Hi.
4: Hey. What are you doing today?
8: It's me again.
4: It's you again. Oh, okay. Well, yeah. Welcome back.
8: Hi. Yeah.
4: If anyone else would like to play, 303-691-1649. If not, it's going to be Gregory again. What are you doing today, dude?
8: I don't got nothing planned big so far, just going to an AA meeting at noon.
4: Hey, good for you.
8: Yep.
4: Keep at it, man. Are you, how long have you not been drinking?
8: I've been clean and sober for 9 months.
5: Hey, good
4: for
5: job,
4: you.
5: Gregory.
8: Yeah.
5: Heck of a stretch there.
4: Yep.
8: Yeah.
4: Keep going, brother.
8: It's a miracle.
5: It really
8: a miracle,
5: is.
8: That's for sure.
5: Keep going one day at a time, Gregory. That's all you can
8: yeah.
5: do. So best of luck
8: I
5: to you.
8: I used drugs since I was 10 years old, so it's
5: wow.
8: a miracle that I got clean again.
5: Yeah, no, that's an inspiring story. You just keep on that straight and narrow, Gregory.
4: Yeah,
8: yes, ma'am.
4: We're rooting for you, dude.
5: We really are.
8: Thanks.
4: All right, what do I have for you? Okay, this one's very subjective, Gregory. So
8: okay.
4: These are fun for me. But in 10 seconds, sir, I need to know five things you probably would not want to put in your dishwasher. And go.
8: Your blender, sponge, I don't know. Fuck, I'm stumped.
4: Oh, Gregory. Time's up, buddy.
5: That was an awesome try.
4: A baby.
5: I know.
8: Yeah, that right? A baby.
4: A tire. Yeah.
8: Your cell phone.
5: Yeah,
4: yeah, see? You could have done it, darn it.
5: Yeah, that clock.
4: Yep. All right, Gregory.
5: You.
4: Well, have a good day, buddy. Thanks for listening to us.
5: And best of luck in your sobriety, Gregory. Bye.
8: Thank you.
4: Later, bye-bye. Dude. Mikey! Mike.
9: You guys talking to me, Mike?
4: There's Mike.
5: What up?
9: I don't know. It's kind of a common name.
4: I know. He's like, how many mics are on the line this morning? Mike, what are you doing today, dude?
9: I'm driving to work, Your Majesty.
5: You got a funny guy today.
4: He's
5: I love
4: a funny
5: it already.
4: Guy.
5: I love it already.
4: Mike, what are you saving up? Right, what are you saving up for? I mean, it sounds like you're a hardworking guy. What are you saving up for? Anything good?
9: I am a construction project manager, and normally it pays well, but since the economy's down right now, it's kind of hard between. Saving up to, I want a jet ski. I'm 53 years old, and I'm like, darn it, I want a jet ski.
4: Yeah, why not? It's time.
9: Yeah,
4: and you're at the age, too, if you fall off and break something, you're not going to be too beat up, I think. You'll still heal.
5: I don't think that's
4: how it
5: works.
4: Once you hit 60, Mike, you got to shut that dream off.
9: I'm not breaking a hip yet.
4: You're fine. You sound tough. He's a construction guy, Katie.
5: You got this.
4: What's that going to run you for the one that you want?
9: About 14 or 15. They're not too bad.
4: Okay.
5: 1,000?
4: 100.
9: Yeah.
4: No. 14,000?
9: Yeah, for a brand new one.
4: That's crazy, Mike.
5: Saving some change.
9: I mean, you can get a used one for like $2,500, but you get what you pay for.
5: Yeah. You want this jet ski
4: to
5: last.
4: Oh, my God. I didn't even know those were that much money. But all right, buddy. Well, I hope you get it at some point.
9: Me too.
5: Fingers crossed, Mike.
4: All right, dude. What do I have? What do I have? What do I have? Oh, forget it.
9: Something in automotive or construction.
5: Call your shot, dude. You know what?
4: Call your shot.
5: Why not?
4: Automotive or construction. I like you, Mike. In 10 seconds, give me five different models. And you can only use, how do I phrase this?
9: Yeah, I know. Makes, not model. Or no. Models,
4: so I want to do models, but you can't do like, you know, 250, 350, 450. But give me five different models of trucks. Go.
9: I drive a Ford F-250.
4: One.
9: You said that out loud. Okay.
4: Boy, that ties up.
9: There you go.
4: Well, you crapped the bed on that one, dude.
9: I did.
4: Come on.
9: Toyota Tacoma.
4: A Ram, a Tacoma, a Colorado, a Titan, a Frontier.
5: You sound so good. A Tacoma.
4: You asked for it, and I gave it to you.
9: I know. You set me up, and I pooped.
4: Mike, go live your life, buddy. Have a good day.
9: Thanks, guys. Love your show.
4: Thanks. See you later.
5: Mike.
4: Come
5: on. He called that shot to center field and bunted it.
4: We got to get a winner. Michelle, will you hurry up and win this?
5: Looking, like,
4: my goodness.
10: Gosh, I'll give it a shot.
4: At some point, I'm just going to be like, give me five numbers. It's getting to that point. There becomes a point when this game just isn't fun anymore.
5: Oh, you gotta go.
4: Hi, Michelle. Good morning.
10: Hi. Hi, good morning.
4: Good morning to you.
5: You ready?
4: Thank you for listening and calling in. You're a sweetheart. All right, what do I have for you? Okay, Michelle, this one's very subjective. In 10 seconds, give me five things you would not want to put in your dishwasher. Go.
10: Oh, my gosh. Wooden spoons. Chopsticks.
4: Wow.
10: Ceramic pots and pans. What? Cast iron skillet.
4: Well, you got four.
5: Oh, man.
4: A baby.
10: I know. Oh, my God.
4: Michelle, have a great day.
10: You said that earlier, too.
4: Have a great day.
10: Thank you.
4: All right, bye. Oh, my God. Shelly.
11: Hi.
4: Hi, good morning. Are you ready?
11: I hope so.
5: I hope so, too.
4: Five things you would not want to put in your dishwasher. Go.
11: my cell phone, my car, my hair, my trash can, my watch, my shoes, my...
4: I love how you put my, and a baby! Don't put the baby in the dishwasher!
5: Don't wash the baby.
4: Why is this game has worn me out today?
5: It's been fun.
4: I'm worn out.
5: I enjoy it.
4: Shelly, I need you to do something for me.
11: Okay.
4: I need you to say, Jeremy, play the Winnie Wynn sound for me.
11: Jeremy, play the Winnie Wynn sound for me.
4: There you go.
5: I didn't think
4: this game was ever going to end today.
5: Great job, Shelly.
11: That's why I called in, because I was like, I can answer some of these.
4: Yeah, okay. You got it. Well, Shelly, I'm going to put you on hold, and we'll come back and tell you all about that prize. And thank you for playing. And my God, we got to come up with a bunch of new categories to do it all again tomorrow. 7:30 each and every day. It's a blast. It's a lot of fun. It's called Fast Five, and it's with Jeremy, Katie, and Josh here at Mix 100.

0: Dice Slice Baby link right on the homepage and get your business signed up to have JKJ, that's us guys, Jeremy, Katie, Josh, maybe pop by your business this summer and deliver some delicious pizza pies to where you work. We're on a mission to get out and just kind of meet our listeners and our fans. And thank you guys for listening to this here morning show. And we do it by bribing you with pizza from Bojo's even. So
1: all, good stuff.
0: All you have to do is go to mix100.com, click the Slice Slice Baby link on the homepage. 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And it goes into like our little Slice Slice database. And yeah, we'll be picking businesses all throughout the Denver metro and coming by and seeing you this summer. So do it. Do it right now. Have you guys heard about the gas station screw? Which is not what Katie does on the weekends.
2: No. Don't you start that
0: rumor.
2: No,
0: that's a rest stop. You like to go to the rest stops. The gas station screw. So if you're hearing about this, here's what it is. The thing is, people are saying that thieves, crooks, whatever, they go and put a screw in the nozzle cradle of the gas pump so it doesn't, like, turn off, essentially. It doesn't go fully into the off position when you're done filling up, because a lot of times people just pull it out, you know, and let loose and then, you know, hook it back to the machine and then they drive off, right? Well, the screw in there essentially prevents the machine's mechanisms from knowing that the transaction is done, and it allows scammers then to pull up right behind you to that pump, pull it back out, and keep filling up on your tab. And they're calling it the gas station screw.
3: That's a real screw, yeah.
0: And so they're saying this is a thing, and people are freaking out about it on the socials. Well, yes, it's gone viral. But guess what? Snopes did a little thing, and they say it's a complete hoax.
2: Okay,
0: and
2: I was like,
0: no evidence of it ever working or even happening to begin with.
2: That seems like you'd have to do a lot of tampering to something, and somebody would see you do that.
0: I think you'd see
2: a screw
0: in there, right?
2: Yeah, like you would. It'd be a lot harder to do than it sounds like, I think.
0: But this is just one of those things that I feel like you're going to get multiple messages and emails passed on to you from your crazy aunt or your mom, you know, that maybe sees this on Facebook and believes everything.
2: But they can scam us so many ways. That's not necessarily their fault.
0: I mean, letting you know. Well, it's one of those things, though, that your mom's going to be like, they put a screw in the gas nozzle. And
2: well, just one more thing you have to look out
0: mom.
2: For.
0: All right,
2: it really
0: mom.
2: Is like you can't even insert your card anymore. You have to tap everywhere. Because,
0: I will say that I do check the credit card readers a lot of times
2: on
0: the gas pumps.
2: And at one point, there was a begrudging homie who was like, and people are saying you'll get scammed if you insert your card, like they're crazy. So we're just getting the word out.
0: Yeah,
2: right?
0: I am getting the word out because you will get a message from your crazy aunt being like, be careful. The perps are out and they're putting screws in all the gas pumps now. Yeah. Oh, come on. This is like something your mom would send you, Katie.
2: I know,
0: I guarantee
2: but
0: you.
2: They just want us to be safe.
0: They do. They want us to be on the lookout.
2: That's what moms do.
3: Katie would send to Zoe.
0: Yeah. Moms believe everything online. So just a heads up.
2: We have to warn you.
0: Like
2: that's
0: AI. Images of everything.
2: That's
0: everything.
2: Our job to then warn you about that bear surfing. Like,
0: right.
2: You know
0: did you
2: I
0: see
2: mean?
0: That bear surfing?
2: Yeah,
0: on the
2: now universe? You got to worry about him in the water too.
0: So anyway, the gas station screw is something that you don't have to worry about unless you're extremely lonely on the weekends.

0: You're waking up with Jeremy, Katie, and Josh in the morning.
1: One of the few forms of interaction with people that I don't find repellent.
2: I love you guys.
3: Hello. You guys are savage, by the way. You crack me up.
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0: That's a good one. That's One Republic. Not Two Republic or Three Republic. One Republic.
1: Just the one.
0: Need Your Love here with JKJ Mix 100. I'm reading this story about Gen Z and how they are just latching on to retro tech. Retro tech is still exploding with younger audiences. They reported that Gen Z has major AI anxiety and digital overload, and it's pushing the Zers towards CDs, DVDs, old Nintendo games, old school physical media. They're all about it right now because they're tangible and less stressful and don't need the constant notifications, and you just have the DVD laying there.
1: Yeah.
0: You know what's funny is I actually ordered a Blu-ray a couple days ago.
1: Did you really?
0: First time I've ordered a Blu-ray in 15 years. Purchased one.
1: Yeah.
0: I actually hooked up my old DVD player to my TV in the basement. I'm like, I'm going to start buying movies that I like.
1: Just for this Blu-ray you bought.
0: Want to guess which one it is?
1: Yeah, kind of. I want to know.
0: Which one do you think it would be?
1: I think you got, Are You There, God? It's Me, Margaret.
0: Yeah.
1: No?
0: It was Marley and Me, actually.
2: Oh! Yo, let me give you a hint. It's a movie that involved this guy.
1: Okay. Is it Billy Madison?
3: The Wedding Singer.
1: Yes.
2: Julia Guria.
3: Of course.
0: One of my favorites.
1: I love that movie.
0: Yep.
1: That's the best movie.
0: It's one of my most favorite movies. So I was like, screw it. I'm going to buy The Wedding
1: Singer.
0: Solid
1: reason to buy. Yeah.
0: I'm just like Gen Z.
1: Mm-hmm.
0: I'm basically Gen Z.
1: You pretty much are.
3: Yeah, pretty much.
1: Something else that Gen Z's doing that I love, giving back. Have you seen this? Have you seen that they're just all about like helping others now? And I don't know about you, but like when that happens, when my kid does something that makes me like heartwarmed where I'm just like, oh my God, I raised that. Like
0: little
1: Zowie. That is such a good feeling. And that happened to me the other day. I think parents can all agree, right? Like when your kid does something that's just like, wait, what? That's amazing. So here's the breakdown. So Zoe, where she works, they actually do this thing where if an older person needs to paint their house because their HOA is telling them their paint's chipping or whatever, or the neighborhood is changing the color scheme so they need to update their home, they don't provide that older person with the means to do so. They're just expecting them to do it without any help, right? So what they do is they go around and they help these older people who need help painting their house and then just go out as a group and paint their house for free. Isn't that amazing? Aww. So they all get together and they help out these communities of people who can't afford to get painters to come and paint their house and update their outside. So they'll come do it and spend the whole day doing it for free. And that's what Zoe's doing today. She's painting somebody's house that she doesn't know, but she's doing it just to help them out so they don't get a fine from their HOA. That makes me so proud. Like, I'm just such a proud mom right now. And I know that we all have those moments where when our kids like really go above and beyond and surprise even you, right? Where you wake up and say your older son is making the younger daughter breakfast and you wake up and it's all done already and you're like, you really do love your sister. Oh my gosh. Like, right? Like these are great moments. I love it.
3: I remember we would do something like that. Like we would have a high school thing where, you know, 7 or 10 classmates would get together and help someone in need. And we love doing it because it brings you so much joy to your heart.
1: Yes.
3: Like I don't have kids, but I remember being the kid doing that. And I remember how much fun it was to just be a part of that. And you're making someone's life better. I mean,
1: yeah.
3: You're literally helping them out. Painting a house for someone, that is a huge undertaking. So for her to be doing something like that, that's awesome.
1: It makes my heart proud.
3: You're like crying. I think it's so cute.
1: It's funny because like we try and instill those things in our kids when they're younger. Like when Zoe was little, we would go and volunteer at the animal shelter. So we would clean out all the cages. We would walk the dogs. We'd make sure that they had all their snacks and just love them. Like when you volunteer at a shelter, love is a lot of what you do. And she's so good at that. And so I'm so glad that I instilled that in her when she was young and those formidable years to where she knows it's important to keep doing that as an adult. I mean, they didn't have to paint the house. Like, it's not like they were required. This is something they got to sign up for and got to go do and go help out.
3: This isn't a jail time thing.
1: I know. It's not like she had to do community service. Like, she did this out of the kindness of her heart. And I'm just so proud of her today. I'm like, you are helping somebody else, and that, and I don't know why you're, I'm just waiting for what Jeremy's gonna say. Because I know he's forming some kind of fun, snarky comeback.
4: I think it's fantastic.
1: I'm sure you do, but what else do you think? That's what I need to know right now. What, Jeremy?
0: I think it's great.
1: Okay. And that's it.
3: Wow.
1: Nothing to add, huh?
0: I don't want to add anything.
1: I know you don't, because you know I'm going to get so mad about it, because it's not going to be like, again, remember, we're talking about heartwarming. We love that our kids are getting out there and doing this, giving back to our community. Jeremy, making our community a better place to live in. What? Like, I'm just so proud.
0: It's so good. I love that she's doing this.
1: I don't even want to know.
0: Nope.
1: Just stop right there.
0: You know what? This time I'm just going to keep it to myself.
1: You're
0: right. I'm going to let my inside laugh.
1: That's an inside laugh.
0: I don't want
1: thought.
0: My outside to laugh.
1: Yes.
0: Because everyone will be like, Jeremy, you're mean.
1: We get enough of that, right?
0: Yeah. You know what? I'm just going to leave it this time. I love that she's helping the elderly. That's great.
1: Yay. Okay. You are trying so hard not to say something right
3: sweating.
1: Now.
3: I'm sweating.
0: So many good zingers.
1: I kind of want you to say you it, though.
0: No, I'm not.
1: I
0: kind of
1: need
0: you. Time to play some music.
1: Okay.
0: You'll never know.

0: All right, change my mind. I got a question.
1: No!
0: I got a question.
1: You were so nice.
0: I have a question, though. This is a legit question. You're sending somebody out that I feel I could be completely off base and completely wrong with your daughter.
1: Mm-hmm.
0: Baby Nana, who's going out to help the elderly by painting a house for them.
1: Yes.
0: Okay? Helping out the community.
1: Does she have
0: any experience at all painting?
1: Oh, yeah. Yeah, absolutely. She's a little artist.
0: Like her...
1: Yeah, she paints all the time. She does.
0: It's different than a little canvas or her bedroom wall than the entire house.
1: But she has painted before, and there are painters on hand who will be helping them. It's not like
0: okay, because I was curious, because like that house is going to look janky AF.
1: Yeah, like her and a paintbrush and a bucket and a sign, like, we'll paint houses for hugs.
0: That's exactly, I mean, kind of what I was thinking, because I've seen videos with the Nah, and I just... She doesn't strike me as somebody who's getting on a ladder painting. That's all I'm going to say.
1: And so this is completely
0: the elderly
1: official.
0: Might come out. Okay.
1: They've got stuff lined up. They've got professionals to help.
0: Good.
1: So
0: there's people there that can be like, you know what? Thank you for your time. You should probably go.
1: Exactly.
0: The elderly might come out and could look at that house and be like, well, boy.
1: That's what I get for free.
0: Boy, this is a free house painting. Huh? Well, I think I'll go die now.
1: The HOA ain't going to like this either.
0: I think we just pissed off the HOA.
1: Still gonna find me.
0: Yeah, that was just my question. Just, I feel like the Nah probably is not big into house painting, doesn't have a lot of house painting experience, and you know, for her to just go out and do this.
1: You know, they'll have instructions and stuff and people there to help, so it'll be fine, Jeremy. Do you need before and after pictures?
0: I kind of do want to see before and after.
1: To confirm, I can.
0: And I also know that I've seen her videos and stuff, and she's like, let's do the trim bright pink.
1: She might try and add a splash of pink in this house.
0: She's
1: I'm
0: like
1: not
0: throwing
1: gonna,
0: glitter on it.
1: She may try it.
0: Glitter!
1: There may be a fun little unicorn painted somewhere.
0: Glitter!
1: Like, exactly. Just a big Z for the baby Nana. Yeah.
0: She's writing her name on the side. Zowie.
1: Exactly. So you never know. But she's helping, and that's what matters. My baby Nana's out there helping others.
0: I'm going to laugh if like the little old lady comes out and she's like, you can leave now.
1: I'll finish
0: oh, second
1: floor.
0: Oh, the house looks fine. Crazy little girl, get out of here.
2: That's a Herbert.
0: Yeah, it's like, get out of here, crazy girl, with your paintbrush. You're making things worse. Oh, okay. All right, there.
1: I
0: got a little bit off my chest. I had some other pretty solid zingers, but I'll continue to keep those to myself.
1: Okay.
0: All right, guys, we're going to be back in about 2 minutes and 40 seconds. We're going to dive into a show wants to know wedding dilemma. People love weddings.
1: Yeah.
0: That's up next with JKJ. JKJ.

0: take a message that has come in from one of our listeners, generally on our Instagram or Facebook. You guys send us pages of stuff, so thank you for that. You can find us by searching Jeremy, Katie, Josh, all one word, on Facebook and Instagram. Send your messages in. We read them on the air with your dilemma, and then our listeners can call in and sound off and give their opinion. So phone lines are open if you want to sound off. I think it was Carissa's letter, 303-691-1649. What you got, Katie?
1: Okay, so Carissa says, my fiance and I are getting married this fall, and like most couples, we're spending a small fortune on this wedding. Yeah, it's rough out there. Mm-hmm. Between the venue, food, drinks, photographer, DJ, flowers, and everything else, we are looking at tens of thousands of dollars for one day. Yeah, it's like that now. A few weeks ago, I came across this new trend where couples can sell extra seats at their wedding to strangers. Basically, people pay to attend your wedding and the couple gets some of the money back. At first, I thought it sounded crazy, but the more I looked into it, the more it made sense. Mm. We already have about 25 open seats because of family members who probably won't come. We're paying for those meals, whether someone sits there or not. So why not make a little money back?
0: Not a bad idea.
1: It sounds like a genius idea.
0: Not
1: honestly,
0: bad.
1: On
0: okay.
1: the surface here.
0: All
1: so
0: right.
1: She says, though, Carissa goes on to say, my fiance absolutely hates the idea. So he says, our wedding is supposed to be about celebrating with people that we know and love, not hosting random strangers who paid for a ticket. He keeps saying he doesn't want to spend our wedding day wondering who all these people are in our photos and on the dance floor. I think he's being dramatic. Like, first, these won't be actual wedding crashers, right? Like, we're going to approve who comes. Second, some of my bridesmaids are single and always complain they can't meet decent guys.
0: That's a good point.
1: Exactly. If a few single people showed up, maybe that wouldn't be the worst single thing or worst thing in the world. Third, I've been to weddings where half the guests never met the bride or groom anyway because they were somebody's plus one.
0: Oh,
1: so
0: yeah.
1: It's not like this doesn't happen, you know? He fired back and said that if we're trying to make money off of our guests, maybe we should just start charging admission and sell sponsorships to
0: That's
1: local businesses.
0: That's awesome.
1: That's kind of
0: wedding
1: funny.
0: Brought to you by Hot Topic.
1: Exactly. That'd be genius. Another genius idea. But now we're fighting because he thinks I'm turning our wedding into a side hustle, and I think he's letting perfectly good money go to waste. Yeah, you're leaving money on the table. So who's right here? Is it weird to open up extra seats to strangers if it helps offset the cost to the wedding, or is my fiance right that something should stay private and not become a business opportunity? So that's where we need to help out, and that's signed Carissa.
0: Thanks,
1: so,
0: Carissa.
1: Yeah, that's quite the dilemma there.
0: I've heard about these companies now or whatever where people can go online and register to essentially be a wedding crasher.
1: I think it's called notweddingcrashers.com.
0: Is that what it
1: or
0: is?
1: Something like that.
0: Yeah,
1: there's
0: okay.
1: an actual website. It launched in May, and you can go sign up to buy tickets to people's
0: weddings.
1: That's
0: the thing. It's like you're not crashing the wedding.
1: Yeah.
0: They know you're coming, and there's like a vetting process. So you can go on there and look at these people and hear their story, I guess, and then approve them to come to your wedding.
1: Yeah.
0: But I get, like, it's a great way to make some bank, I guess, make a little bit of money back. Because these weddings aren't cheap.
1: Well, that's what they say.
0: And they're seat fillers, essentially.
1: I mean, we're talking thousands of dollars you're going to save here. It's not like a couple $100 will be shaved off. Like, this is a lot of money
0: but
1: that they're going to pocket if they can get it, you know, going.
0: Yeah, I mean, I wonder how much it is per seat, like $100.
1: Well, figure it's got, what do you think? It's like $70 to $100 per person when you're planning a wedding when it comes to the food, the, you know, as far as decorations
0: the
1: and
0: venue,
1: everything go.
0: The, yeah.
1: Per person, it's like $70 to $100, I think. So if you get 10 people, to buy a ticket
0: that's like
1: at $100. Like $100 a piece, that's $1,000 right there.
0: Oh yeah, there you go.
1: For 10 people. So if you get 20 people, there's $2,000. Like, I mean,
0: that's a lot of money.
1: She says she has 25 empty seats. If she can get all 25 filled, that's $2,500 if we're charging $100 a person. So I just think this is kind of genius.
0: Phone lines are open too. If you guys want to sound off about this, we love talking to our listeners. You guys can give your opinion. Maybe you've used this service or you just want to say, hey, there's no way in hell I would do this.
1: Yeah, would you do this?
0: 303-691-1649. 303-691-1649 is your direct link into the studios. Now I do get fiancés. We got to give him a name. Mitch. It'll be Mitch, please.
1: Okay.
0: Mitch.
1: Mitch and Carissa.
0: Mitch and Carissa That's wedding. I can see Mitch's point of view too, where it's like, I don't want to spend my whole wedding wondering who these strangers are sitting out in the crowd, because I feel like it would take my focus off the bride and the family and all that. You're just, the whole time you're like, who are these clowns? And are they stealing stuff?
1: I get that, but
0: it would be distracting to me. So anyway, phone lines are blowing up right now. We're going to talk to you guys in about 3 minutes and 40 seconds here at Mix. But if you want to sound off for Show Wants to Know, 303-691-1649. Calls and comments next.
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3: 303-691-1649.

0: those seat filler sites where people basically come in and hang out at your wedding. They're kind of like hired wedding crashers, I guess.
1: But they buy a ticket.
0: But they buy a ticket. Yeah. And you can vet them and bring them to your wedding to help recoup costs. She's for it. Mitch, the fiance, is like, no, this is just weird and distracting and stranger danger.
1: Yeah.
0: So what side do you fall on? Should they get these seat fillers to the wedding? 303-691-1649. Let's talk to, we got Christine, Juliet, and Kelsey. And hi, Christine.
2: Hello, good morning.
0: Well, good morning to you. So what do you think, Carissa and Mitch should do at this wedding?
2: So I'm also getting married in the fall this year, and I think it's weird, first off, but I also am confused because you give the venue your final numbers 2 weeks before the event, and they change the price based off of how many people you give on that 2 weeks. So for me, it sounds like she just wants to appear like she's having this big, extraordinary wedding.
1: Oh.
2: Doesn't actually care that it's intimate.
1: Okay.
0: It's all for show, huh?
1: That's a good point. So it's not about the money at all. It's about filling those seats and looking like more people attended your nuptials.
2: Yes, that's what I think. That doesn't make any sense.
0: That's devious.
1: I didn't even think about that.
3: Like, she's evil.
1: Yeah.
0: Well, if it's not that situation, I guess, would you agree? Like, would you do this for your wedding? Like, if you had seats to fill and you want to recoup money, do you think Carissa should do this?
2: Absolutely not. What if one of the seat fillers Mitch falls in love with? You literally don't know.
0: Boy, the plot thickens with you, Christine.
1: You may invite the soulmate of the groom and you'll
0: Holy
1: never know.
0: Cow.
1: Like,
0: He's like, what am I doing? And he leaves with one of these guests.
1: Villanueva is what
2: you
1: this
2: just
1: is.
2: Never know.
0: All right, so I'm putting you down for no, don't do it.
1: Things don't go do wrong. It.
0: Christine, thank you so much for calling and voicing your opinion. Here's Juliet. Hi, Juliet.
4: Hi, good morning.
0: Hey, girl. Hey. Okay, so what do you think about the Carissa Mitch wedding and the seat fillers?
4: I don't think it's a bad idea. Like I was saying earlier, in like the Hispanic culture, anybody that's in the wedding, they usually have to pitch in towards the wedding. And then there's also like a money dance too. So I don't think it would be a bad idea. I also, too, like, you never know. Maybe these people are cool and you make some new friends.
1: Okay. So you're saying that there are already traditions installed that are, you know, trying to raise money for the wedding. So this wouldn't be too far from that. People are already trying to raise funds as part of the wedding. So this isn't, like, tacky.
0: But that's generally your relatives, right? Because we know the money dance. Your relative comes up and dances with you or whatever, and they give you $10.
1: Yeah. Yeah.
0: But this would be total strangers dancing with
1: strangers,
0: you.
1: But people paying for the wedding part, like, that's not common in a lot of cultures. So,
0: right.
1: You know, you're asking people to pitch in for money there. So I think that's what the lines are here, right, Juliet? Is that you're already asking your, you know, family for money. Why not ask some strangers to pitch in?
4: Yeah. I mean, I think it would be like a good story too, to look back on our past pictures and be like, hey, this person showed up at my wedding. They were really cool or something.
1: Yeah.
0: This random guy danced with me.
1: And we fell in
0: and
1: love.
0: We fell in love. See, and he gave me $20. Juliet, I have you down for yes. So we have one yes and one no right now. Now here's Kelsey. Hi, Kelsey.
5: Good morning.
0: Good morning. All right. The Carissa Mitch wedding. Is it a go to bring the strangers in or not?
5: Ooh. So out of respect for the fiance, I would say no. But hands down, I would buy a ticket. I would so go.
1: Me too.
0: You would be one of these people that just goes and hangs out at a random wedding.
5: Yeah, I get to dress up. I get cake. I'd even bring a gift.
1: See,
0: there is the thing too where you start like doing the math on what a Friday or Saturday night out would be. You know, you go and what to dinner and a movie, dinner and Comedy Works or whatever. You're going to be spending the same amount, essentially.
1: A couple $100 easy.
0: Why not go to a wedding where you can meet people? And yes, you're right. Get all fancy looking and have a good time. I kind of like it. Wonder, can you do it where you get paid? No.
1: I think you'd have to pay for it.
0: But I want a service where I get paid.
1: Like, I'm for it as well, just because I've always wanted to crash a wedding, but I'm afraid I'm going to get caught. And this way, that removes that. I still get to say I crashed a wedding, even though I paid for it.
0: Right.
1: And who knows, I may meet, like, some new best friends and, you know, Mr. Wright, he's at this wedding the whole time. Like, that's where I'm like,
0: I'm so intrigued.
1: I'm with you, Kelsey. I'd totally do it.
0: Yeah, Kelsey. But I am putting you down for no in general, but you would go as just a seat filler, right?
5: Oh, totally.
0: Okay, cool. I got your vote. Thank you for calling, Kelsey. Well, it was essentially 2-1.
1: Yeah.
0: So don't do it. Be on the side of Mitch, who's just like, this probably isn't a good idea. Let's just focus on our own personal friends and family.
1: But buy a ticket to some other stranger's wedding and rip it up.
0: Yeah, I don't want to do it. It does sound kind of fun, doesn't it?
1: I want to go.
0: Well, it's a whole new world in the world of weddings. I'll tell you that much. Yeah. This is definitely not happening when I got married. If you guys ever have a dilemma that you want to share with us and have our listeners sound off, getting a hold of us is easy. Send your message to @JeremyKatieJosh, all one word, and it's Katie, K-A-T-Y, @JeremyKatieJosh, on Facebook and Instagram, and you might be featured on Show Once Tonight.
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22: Denver weather. Good Tuesday morning, Colorado. Well, skies are clearing out. We're going to see more sunshine and a big warm-up today. Very few isolated storms, highs in the low 90s, and the winds will kick up a touch. So fire danger will be high across a good portion of the state. Have a great day. I'm Denver 7 Chief Meteorologist Lisa Hidalgo.
23: Busy highways for this morning's drive. 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It's been a bunch of problems. Huge backups right now out of Henderson. Westbound 76 at Highway 85. Crash in the two left lanes, over a 30-minute delay. Use Highway 2 Sable to get around it. Crash on northbound I-25, approaching I-70, left lane tied up. And trouble in from Lakewood to the crash eastbound 6th Avenue under Federal, now on the shoulder with about a 10-minute delay. Return to Magic and Mystique, the Colorado Renaissance Festival in Larkspur opening this weekend, June 13th and 14th. Enjoy the fantasy, the Colorado Renaissance Festival.

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4: Well, let's get you updated on what's going on in this goofy city. What you got, Katie?
5: Okay, let's talk about the new cell phone ban that Denver Public Schools put into play. So students aren't going to be able to use cell phones, smartwatches, or other personal devices during the school day when they return to class this fall. Now, this was widely debated. They did a lot of things to figure out what would be the best fit for all the schools out there. And if you remember, there was actually a state law that required Colorado school districts to adopt a policy, though they didn't say it had to be a ban. But most schools, that's a route they're going. And honestly, I think it's smart. I think because they're very distracting. We can all agree to that. I mean, you put one of these in front of our faces and, you know,
6: what'd you say?
5: It takes your attention away.
6: When it
5: comes to them learning, though, we need to make sure they're focused, they're dialed in. This is a good way to do that. Now, I do see the parents' concern, though, because, them taking their phones away or making sure that they're off means that parents can't, just readily get a hold of their kids when they
4: really
5: want
4: to. It is really convenient,
5: especially
4: with the smartwatches. Like, I'm cool with the phone being locked up because
5: absolutely.
4: I feel like there's a little bit less distraction with the watches.
5: Yeah.
4: But, like, if I need to shoot them a message and say, hey, I'm going to be 10 minutes late picking you up today. It'd be nice to get a hold of them.
5: I get it too, though, because kids are smart, and they'd find a way to play Halo on that watch.
4: That's
5: like,
4: right.
5: They would. So Halo. It's just like, they would. They'd find a way. That little screen right
4: what
5: there.
4: What is this, 2001? Halo.
5: They still play Halo.
4: Probably Roblox.
5: Whatever they're
4: Minecraft.
5: Playing. They'll find a way
4: Fortnite,
5: to do it on the watch. So they
4: Halo.
5: Have to take those away
7: They're
5: going to
7: get the Mortal Kombat on their watch with the Mario Brothers.
5: Halo is still a thing, Jeremy. Get out of my kitchen.
4: Hell no.
5: Nobody asked you to be in here. Okay, so they say that.
7: They would be playing Frogger on their watch.
5: Okay, whatever. But they are going to start doing this fall. So get ready for your kids to be complaining getting their phones taken away.
4: But I tell you what, in my district, they hand all the kids a laptop. So they've got their own laptop.
5: But they can police that a lot more.
4: I don't think.
5: They can.
4: No.
5: They'll only have the apps on the laptop that they are available to them. Like, that's the thing is they won't
4: you can still
5: make
4: get on the internet.
5: But they won't make the laptops. No, they can monitor a lot of that, though. If it's their laptop that they have the
4: My kids were watching Sausage Party at the end of the year on their school laptops.
5: I know they were, but that was before this ban was implemented. So now they're going to have some things on these laptops that you can only be able to access certain things. It's like what they do with the kids' phones. Those little Firefly phones that you can only do this. You can only do this. You can only do A, B, and C on those phones. That's what it's going to be like on these laptops. So,
6: look at you telling us about technology.
5: Just get ready.
6: Halo over
5: I'm
6: here.
5: I'm just saying.
4: Listen, they'll get past it.
5: They will.
4: Because
5: their kids and they're smart. And
4: they'll get on
5: the
4: chat BBT and figure it out.
5: They sure will. So
4: chat GTP.
5: But you as parents, just get ready for it. Because fall, it's happening. And you know those kids.
4: Good.
5: They will be complaining about it. So get ready. We can get excited, though, because the Taste of Fort Collins is coming back. Few new things, though, because they're going to change it. Now it's going to be in the fall. So they'll be having the festivities in the, later months, cooler months. But they are going to have some acts up on those main stages that are going to be awesome. What you know about Modest Mouse? Yes.
4: Heck yeah.
5: And Little John is coming.
4: What?
5: Taste of Fort Collins.
4: Okay.
5: I love it.
4: What?
5: Do you remember when I thought Little John was coming, but it was Little Wayne? I got my
4: levels
5: mixed up. So I was really upset when I found out Little John was not coming to town. So then to hear this news,
4: yeah,
5: he may even be bringing those East Side Boys.
4: Okay.
5: No.
6: Ooh, you're excited.
5: There you go. I am excited for Little John.
4: The kids, when they get to school and they don't have their phones. What?
6: Don't worry, you can still watch Sausage Party on your laptop.
5: Okay.
4: And you'll get your phones back at the end of the school day.
5: Yeah! There's your Mile High.
6: That's it. That's all you get.
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30: Slowdowns out here. Still have a couple of problems. This report is sponsored by Taco Bell. There's a crash on northbound I-25 approaching I-70, left lane blocked. Crowded from 6th Avenue through downtown, adding about 10 minutes to the drive. A problem on westbound 270 at I-76, that activity on the shoulders causing a slowdown. A westbound 76 at Highway 85, that wreck finally cleared. And a crash at Arapahoe Road and Jordan Road. 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

0: It's true. She was born scrolling. That phone is attached to her hand all morning long. I tell you what.
1: You think?
0: Basically grown into your couch.
1: I mean, I'm not going to lie. The last couple days, I've been looking at it for sure.
0: Well, that's because it's a boy texting. Ooh. Anyway, it's time to play Katie Crush. Let's have some fun. Let's get you on the air with JKJ. You'll become a little radio superstar for a few minutes, and we'll even make it a podcast, and you can share it with your friends. So if you want to play Katie Crush, I'll give you all the details on what the game's about here, but 303-691-1MIX. 303-691-1649. We'll get you on the air with us, get to know you a little bit, and then it's a game of five questions. Best out of five questions wins. Ties go to Katie because she's a diva monster. But generally, it's just pop culture trivia, stuff from the 80s, 90s, 2000s, stuff that might have been in the news last week. It's all pop culture stuff. So if you know about pop culture, call us, 303-691-1649. If you do, in fact, crush Katie, you get a prize.
1: 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It's what you're winning if you can crush me.
0: Definitely. Be brave. 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So 303-691-1MIX, 303-691-1649. 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
0: This is Katie Crush.
3: It is time to play the crush, and it looks like Susie made it through. Hi, Susie Q.
4: Hi, good morning.
3: Well, good morning to you. Thank you for calling in and playing Katie Crush. Why don't you tell us a little bit about yourself, Susie?
4: Sure, yeah. So I am a nurse. I'm heading right now to take my daughter to an orthodontist appointment. And then from there, we're going to meet some friends at the O'Brien Pool in Parker.
3: All right. We've got a busy little day.
5: Well,
4: we do.
3: Give your daughter a shout out. What's your daughter's name?
4: I have two. I have Ava and Elijah.
3: Well, hi, girls. Good morning. And then what type of nurse are you, Susie?
4: I am an addiction nurse, actually.
3: Wow.
4: Thank you for behavioral health. Yeah.
5: Thank you for doing that. You help a lot of people, I imagine.
3: Seriously.
4: Yeah, it's very rewarding. I very much enjoy what I do.
3: And heavy. I bet that's heavy. That's a heavy job.
5: It is, but it sounds like you, Susie, you love it, and that's exactly what people who are going through that need. Someone like you to help them through it. So,
3: yeah, you're a good human.
5: You really are.
4: Aw.
3: Man, all we do is come on the air and make fart jokes all morning long. Man.
5: Important stuff too, right?
3: Oh, man. All right.
4: You make people smile. That's what's important.
3: That's right. That's right. All right, Susie. Well, I'm going to give you and Katie the same five questions. Best out of five wins. Ties go to Katie.
4: Okay.
3: And Katie, you want to say anything to her?
5: Yeah, Susie, I hope you just came to have a whole lot of fun because that's what we get done here, okay? So good luck to you.
4: Oh, yeah.
5: All right.
3: Susie, tell Katie to leave the studio. She's got to get out of here.
4: Yeah, get out of here.
5: Oh, there we go.
3: Yeah. Later, dork. All right, so she's leaving. She goes into a soundproof booth where she can't hear anything, and I come up with the questions so there's no cheating. And we'll find out if you are right or wrong once we bring her back in the room. Susie, let's get it on. So rumor has it that Taylor Swift and Travis Kelce are going to be married at this venue. What is that venue?
4: Oh, gosh. I have no idea. Let's just say Martha's Vineyard. Let's go out of left field.
3: That's really good. Yes. Okay, so we'll put that down. Second question. What artist's fan base is called the Beehive?
4: Oh, that's Beyonce's.
3: All right, your third question. What Jim Carrey movie did he play a character named Stanley Ipkiss?
4: Stanley Gibson.
3: Ipkiss. No cheating. I need an answer.
4: Is that Dumb and Dumber?
3: D&D. All right. Fourth question. What toy slogan had the tagline, "Gotta catch 'em all"?
4: Oh, Pokemon. Pokemon Go.
3: And your fifth and final question. Who was the main host of TRL on MTV for many years?
4: Is that Mario Lopez?
3: All right. Katie's
4: back. Oh, gosh. I don't know.
3: Oh, gosh.
5: Oh,
3: jeepers.
5: Oh, no.
3: Oh, jeepers creepers. Hi, Katie. Welcome back.
5: Oh, I feel homesick right now.
3: Oh, jeepers. Yeah, Katie's from North Dakota. Jeepers with all these pop cultures. All right, Katie, rumor has it that Taylor Swift and Travis Kelce are going to be married at this venue.
5: Ooh, tip off set for six from the garden. It's Madison Square Garden.
4: I had no idea on that one.
3: Susie said some dump called Martha's Vineyard.
5: Martha's kind of got it going on there.
3: I mean, that's pretty solid location, too. You know? I feel like I'd rather be on Martha's Vineyard than Madison Square Garden.
5: Yeah, maybe that's
4: what I'm saying.
5: Yeah. Way more of a wedding venue feel.
4: Than an arena.
5: Yeah.
3: Where did you get married, Susie?
4: I got

0: I had my wedding reception in Golden at the Table Mountain Inn.
1: Yeah.
0: Yeah.
2: Oh, nice.
0: I love Golden.
1: Where people get hitched. It's beautiful. Should be their slogan.
0: Golden. I want to live in Golden. All right. So what artist fan base is called the Beehive?
1: Beyonce.
0: Susie, you got one.
1: Yay, Susie.
0: Katie, what Jim Carrey movie did he play a character named Stanley Ipkiss?
1: Oh. Is that Liar Liar?
0: Is that what you're going with?
1: I think. Which one was it?
0: And Susie said Dumb and Dumber. It was The Mask.
1: Oh, that's right.
0: Oh gosh.
1: Ipkiss.
3: Yeah.
0: Ipkiss.
1: Yes, man. Yeah. Mess that up.
0: Katie, what toy slogan had the tagline, gotta catch them all?
1: Pokemon.
0: Without hesitation. Yeah. Susie also said Pokemon. Hey,
1: Susie.
0: And finally, who was the main host of TRL on MTV for many years?
1: Raced home to watch it. It was Carson Daly.
0: Yay.
3: No.
0: It was not Mario Lopez.
1: Slater. I love him, though. He's on Extra, right?
0: Was it Extra that he did?
1: He's still on Extra.
3: Yeah,
1: I think he's extra.
0: That guy does not age. Yeah. He uses extra moisturizer or something.
1: Most beautiful skin on a man.
0: And his little dimples.
1: Seen,
0: oh, my God, he's adorable. You just want to put him in your pocket.
1: I do.
0: Oh, jeepers.
1: Oh, don't you know there
3: are so jeepers.
0: Susie, you got 2 and Katie got 4. You've officially been crushed by the Katie Cat.
3: I have been crushed by a Katie Cat.
1: Oh, what is it?
0: But I like you, and you help people with like addiction issues,
1: yeah,
0: and you're
1: a nurse,
0: and you're a good human.
1: Oh, can we do it for Susie?
0: Do you think I'll get yelled at if I give her the prize anyway?
1: Let's do it for Susie.
0: Sometimes they yell at me for giving out the prize anyway, Susie.
3: Oh, you know. Just do it.
1: Yeah, exactly. Just do it. It's okay. We give them hugs.
3: You do it, and then you ask for forgiveness later.
1: Yes.
0: I know, but yes. I ask for forgiveness a lot. They're very mean to me.
4: Right now.
0: They're very, very mean to me.
1: We try and make it better with hugs, though. He'll be fine, Susie. It's fine.
0: Okay, you got it.
1: Yay!
0: Susie's
1: a big winner.
0: I like you, and you're a good human. Thank you for doing what you do, Susie. Very kind.
3: Thank you guys. Thanks, Mix 100.
0: Oh, you bet, Susie Q. All right, so I'm going to put you on hold and we're going to come back and tell you how to get those, what was it, Alamo Draft House passes?
1: Yes, movie passes.
0: Go see He-Man, all right?
3: Ooh, okay.
0: Yeah. Ooh, he's so muscular. All right, Susie, hang tight. Thanks for playing. Katie!
1: Kind of did it today,
0: you
1: didn't
0: you? You kind of did it today.
1: Sometimes I don't know my own strength, Jer.
0: Okay, side note.
1: Sorry.
0: Side note. As I was coming up with these today, don't you miss TRL?
1: I miss it so much.
0: I mean, just like you, I would rush home to watch TRL and get all the music videos. And they'd have the interviews with Britney Spears and the Backstreet Boys.
1: And they'd come on and they'd like talk to Carson. And it was like, remember when Lala Vasquez was on it?
0: Yes.
1: Like, they had so many of my favorite MTV VJs on that show. So yeah, I missed TRL.
0: And then didn't he
1: TRL.
0: Like fool around with Jennifer Love Hewitt too?
1: I think so.
0: They like hooked up for a little bit. And I was so jealous because I had a massive crush on Jennifer Love Hewitt.
1: They dated for a minute. Yeah.
0: Yeah.
1: And then he dated someone else too. Few people, I think.
0: He's a player.
1: Well,
0: Alanis Morissette?
1: Yes, I think it was Alanis, but it was somebody else also. But yeah, I do miss that show. I do miss it.
0: Man, those were the days.
1: And music videos.
0: Oh, those were the days.
1: Those were fun too.
0: All right, enough reminiscing. We'll play again tomorrow morning here at Denver's Mix 100. So set a reminder in your phone right around 9 o'clock for Katie Crush.
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14: Denver weather. Good Tuesday morning, Colorado. Well, skies are clearing out. We're going to see more sunshine and a big warm-up today. Very few isolated storms, highs in the low 90s, and the winds will kick up a touch, so fire danger will be high across a good portion of the state. Have a great day. I'm Denver 7 Chief Meteorologist Lisa Hidalgo.
15: A couple of problems late in our drive out here, including a new crash westbound I-76 just after Sable. This report sponsored by CDOT. They're going to be tying up that right lane. Some stop-and-go speeds coming in from Sable, but not a terrible delay through there. You also have an accident southbound 225 north of Yosemite. Now, it's off to the right shoulder, but the flashing lights still holding up that drive coming down from Parker Road. Northbound I-25 looking a lot better passing downtown. That earlier crash at I-70 cleared. You got a truck that lost its trailer eastbound C-470 after Kipling. It's off to the shoulder, but it's slowing that drive. Even a low-speed crash can feel like falling off a three-story building. Nobody is above the laws of physics. Click it or ticket. 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

0: Katie and Josh in the morning.
1: No way! Unbelievable!
2: I've listened to you guys for so long. You're literally my favorite people ever.
1: Totally, yes.
2: You guys are amazing.
0: Mix 100.
1: Oh, buddy.

0: like to give you a brief little sports report every day with JKJ here at Mix. And I think Katie wants to start things off today.
1: I do.
0: Sports,
1: and it's Fight Club, and we're talking about Fight Club breaking that first rule.
0: We're because
1: supposed to. Well, you know, Brad Pitt, so his son Knox is 17 years old now, and apparently he is really into Muay Thai. Is that how you say it?
0: Muay Thai.
2: Close enough.
0: Muay Thai.
1: Sure. That's what he's into, but there are video and pictures of him training in an LA gym, and people are saying he looks just like his dad from the movie, and he does. I mean, he's got crazy orange hair and, you know, looks like a little Gen Zer, but still looks like his dad.
2: Is it dyed hair then?
1: Yeah, he's got some dyed orange hair.
0: He's ate a lot of carrots.
1: He's a teenager, you know, they do the crazy hair trends and whatnot, but he is definitely giving us some major deja vu because it looks just like his dad from the movie 25 years ago. And it's a family affair because, you know, so little Knox and then Vivian, they're the twins from Angelina and Brad, the youngest of the bunch. And Vivian is there cheering on her brother in the gym as well. So you get to see all the little Knox Pitt Jolie family fun that's going on there in LA, but it really is quite shocking just to see him, his face. So I don't know if I can describe it as well, but do you remember when Brad would make that little like scrunched up face and he'd purse his lips?
3: Oh, he looks so
1: like
3: cute.
1: This? That's what he's doing, and he looks
0: you
1: good
0: bet
1: like
0: I remember
1: his
0: that.
1: Dad.
0: One of my favorite
1: like,
0: looks.
1: Just like his
0: that's
1: dad.
0: A great look.
1: It is insane, but yeah, hopefully he goes a long way in that sport because it looks like he knows what he's doing. Everyone's saying that he's got a pretty good future in it, but yeah, there
2: he's
1: you
2: got
1: go.
2: The kick maybe, above the head. Look at that.
1: Maybe Fight Club 2 and he'll be the star.
2: I'd
1: watch
2: it.
1: We can't talk. We'll no longer talk about
0: I
1: Fight
0: love
1: Club.
0: That movie.
1: That's it. It's one of the best.
0: It's one of the best movies.
1: I mean, seriously, no spoilers here, but the ending, what?
2: Edward okay. Norton did a good job.
1: Yeah.
2: Right?
1: Yeah,
0: Brad Pitt doesn't
1: really
0: exist.
1: Don't do Jeremy.
0: Come on, it came out in 99.
1: But still, there's got to be somebody out there who's like, oh, he ruined it for
0: now,
1: me.
0: There's some fun Easter eggs in that movie when you know that and you're watching for it. Like when they go, if there's any scene with a mirror and they go walking by, Brad Pitt doesn't appear in the mirror.
1: So you,
2: like,
1: yeah,
2: I
1: like
2: never
1: you
2: even
1: can,
2: noticed
0: yeah,
2: that.
1: Exactly.
0: Some fun Easter eggs.
1: That movie is just so iconic.
2: I gotta go watch it again.
1: Because of things like that. So yeah, there you go. There's the latest. Maybe we'll get another exhibition fight in downtown LA. Little Knox Pitt. Let's go.
0: There you go. Josh,
1: what do you got,
0: what's your
1: Josh?
0: Sports?
2: Well, the NBA Finals are right in the middle of it, and the Spurs actually ended up beating the New York Knicks last night. But Knicks fans, they will do anything to try to get into this game because they have not been able to even cheer on their team in the finals since 99.
1: Yeah.
2: And they haven't won a championship since 1973. These ticket prices are absolutely insane. Leading up to the game last night, ticket just to get in, these are standing room only, hit $13,000 just to get in the arena. Unbelievable. In the hours leading up to the game, they dropped a little bit. They were around $5,800, $6,000, which is, I mean,
1: so
2: I'm,
1: much.
2: The average person is not going to be able to get into these. They have the celeb row right there, which is the courtside seats. People showed up like Jay-Z, Timothy Chalamet. How do you say his name, Jay?
0: Chalamet.
2: DJ Khali, Tina Fey, Derek Jeter, many others. Even President Trump and New York Mayor Mamdani, I hope I'm saying that correctly, showed up as well. The courtside seat tickets, two were available, and they were going to auction for right there in the middle of celeb row. $1 million between the two tickets. $500,000 a piece. Now, they did go to auction and they were sold. James Dolan, who's the executive chairman and CEO of MSG Sports, said, we want to thank Gibson and Dunn and Veritas Capital, who were the ones that did win. He said, they bid $1 million. This will bring life-changing opportunity to the young people in need there. But $1 million to sit at Celebro, you gotta be seated next to, hopefully, Timothy Chalamet or Kylie Jenner.
1: You better set me next to Adam Sandler. Or I'm
2: not
1: paying $1 million.
2: The big time fans.
1: Yeah.
2: Right there,
4: I better
2: right?
4: be like, able to touch the players, honey.
2: Spike Lee was on the court yesterday, yelling about a call. You had Josh Hart, who was trying to dive for a ball. He landed in Celebro. Like, that's what I want. I want that experience. I want a player. I want Wembanyama landing on me.
1: Exactly.
2: In that experience. I mean, what if you get sat to, you know, like Fat Joe, who's there, something like,
0: whoa.
2: No shade. He's great. We
1: Pull
2: love him.
1: Pull up your Rock-A-Wear, Fat Joe.
2: But like, if you're four seats down from Chalamet, you get Fat Joe. I mean, come on.
1: I know.
2: $1 million.
1: And he's not so fat anymore either.
2: No,
1: he's medium sized Joe now.
2: He's
1: so
2: just regular size
1: he's
2: Joe.
1: Average Joe.
0: Get it?
3: No, that's all I got.
5: You're waking up with Jeremy, Katie, and Josh.
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4: There's still this accident cleaning up westbound I-76 just west of Sable Boulevard. This report sponsored by Macy's. They're tying up the right lane, so keep left in there. Backups just to Sable. Going to take you a few extra minutes to work yourself through there. Eastbound C-470 after Kipling, truck hauling a trailer. It came unhitched. That activity's to the right shoulder. Traffic in there is a little bit slow passing the scene. And a late wreck here on the toll road. This is the southbound or westbound lanes of E-470 right at Peoria. Blocking up the right lane. We're jammed back to Chambers. 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
2: 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I'm going to listen all the time. You guys won my heart forever.
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0: we can't stay. We got to get out of here. We got to make way for Big Rob, but you can enjoy some tunes in the meantime. 60 minutes, commercial free right now. We're rolling in it. And then Big Rob does it again at 11:30 for 90 minutes because he's an overachiever and he wants to be better than us. So enjoy some sweet hits from Mix 100 while you're parked at the office today. We love you guys forever. And again, speaking of the office, make sure you sign up for our Slice Slice Baby, where we are going out every week all summer long to businesses around town and delivering pizzas and meeting you guys and saying thank you for listening to The Morning Show. 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Josh, what'd you learn today on the show?
1: Well, it was reiterated earlier today just how expensive weddings are, and oh man, I need to marry rich because those things are crazy expensive. So hopefully a pilot girl has some money with her.
2: Yeah, or, you know, sell tickets, because that's what people are doing now.
1: Yes, you could. You can sell tickets to weddings, too. Yeah. Weird, but okay.
0: Katie, what'd you learn today?
2: Well, I want to actually take this opportunity to wish my younger sister a happy birthday.
3: Aww.
2: Hillary, happy birthday. She listens sometimes. She lives up in
0: Minnesota. Oh, that's sweet.
2: So she listens online. Hi, Hillary. At mix100.com. Yeah,
1: she just gave me a birthday shout-out, so happy birthday.
0: Is she the more successful one?
2: No. She's the younger one. Oh, yeah. We worry about from time to time, but we still love her.
0: Is she the one you said was miserable?
2: No, they're not. Everybody's happy in their own way.
0: Oh, okay. That could,
2: right?
0: Maybe
2: exactly.
0: It was a different sister you were talking about.
2: She's just not a lawyer, you know. It's hard to live up to that. I mean, shoot, I live with that every day.
0: Yeah.
2: But happy birthday, Hillary.
0: Hi,
2: everyone.
0: Hillary.
2: Happy
0: birthday.
2: Always thinks we're twins, so.
1: You guys do look alike.
0: Oh, God. Two of you?
2: I know.
0: Oh, Lord, help us.
2: I know.
0: What did I learn today? Well, I learned today that one of our listeners had multiple hamsters growing up, and there was a very specific way to euthanize those hamsters.
2: Eek!
0: And it was slightly concerning.
2: Bringing that back, huh?
0: Oh, yeah. That was very unique. One of the most unique conversations we've had on this here morning show. And if you want to relive any of these moments, and you're like, what the heck are they talking about? Go to mix100.com, click the little menu button, and scroll on down to podcasts, or just search Jeremy, Katie, Josh, where you find your favorite pods. All right, guys, we're going to bounce. Have a super dupes day. Big Rob is next, and we'll be back bright and early tomorrow morning. We're Jeremy, Katie, and Josh here at Mix 100.
2: See ya.
0: Bye.

0: Before you go, there's something I want you to have.
1: Oh, it's beautiful. But wait a minute, isn't this...
0: Yeah, yes it is.
1: But I thought the old lady dropped it into the ocean in the air.

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100. A big Rob, three things that used to be affordable but now feel like a luxury. 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Movie tickets. Absolutely. And concert tickets. 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

What if Taylor Swift never plans on getting married at Madison Square Garden and she leaked that to one person to see if that person would leak out her wedding information? Now she has her answer. There's no way she's really getting married at Madison Square Garden. No way. It's Mix 100.

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100 with Big Rob. Not really interested in this NBA Finals, the Knicks and the Spurs, although some people are going cray-cray over it. What I was interested in is Cardi B at the game last night. Boy, she looked amazing.

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She's got a 4-pack of Elitch Gardens season passes that she's hooking you up with all this week with the 5 at 5, including today at 5 o'clock on Mix 100 with Nita's 5 at 5.

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2: 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This is

0: has and you love Wendy's, this is going to interest you. It's Mix 100 with Big Rob on the radio. 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
1: Mm. 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

0: have a general lack of confidence right now when it comes to approaching somebody in person.
1: Oh, yeah.
2: Girls immediately are almost turned off now to a guy, any type of guy approaching them.
1: Really? Yeah. People are so on guard now.
0: Be careful, there might be a man hiding under your vehicle licking your toes as you approach your car. Have you seen that one?
1: See? See? Which actually, you've heard of him.
0: I'm kind of into that, actually. I'm not doing the licking. I wish somebody was under there licking my feet as I rolled up to my car, though.
1: You'd be into it.
0: I might lay on the ground and roll under the car with them.
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This is new from Mr. Teddy Swims, and it's called Mr. Know-It-All. 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
1: 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Big news broke yesterday late afternoon, and it was everywhere that Ariana Grande and Ethan Slater have officially broken up after 3 years of dating. Sources say they have been broken up for several months now, but remain friends and each other's biggest supporters. Meanwhile, the internet is being ruthless to Ethan, who famously left his wife, who had just had their baby, for Ariana Grande, saying things like, I wonder if his ex-wife is still single, and ooh, karma came around to bite this man. It's kind of funny, actually. And Nick Reiner, who's on trial for murdering his parents, Michelle and Rob Reiner, is asking the courts to give him the inheritance he was supposed to get 2 years ago when he turned 30. He wants this money to pay

0: for a lawyer as he is being represented by a public defender, and he wants the money to pay for his commissary items in prison, snacks and personal hygiene items. And he says the trustee has been ignoring him and not helping him with money, so he is going to the judge to get it handled. I mean, that whole thing just feels so icky. Ah! And Brad Pitt and Angelina Jolie's daughter, Zahara, is making her name change legal. She has not been close to her father for many years and has not used his last name in her schooling. And she has now officially filed the paperwork to officially become Zahara Mari Jolie. I'm Nina Blanco. That is your celebrity quickie. Hang tight. We're going 90 minutes commercial free next on Mix 100.
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5: 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Do have a stall, southbound I-25, it is down at Orchard, and that is in the left lane. Northbound 25, University into downtown, already about 15 minutes, and the rest of the highway is running crash-free. 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
27: 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Make a plan for a sober ride before the party begins. Don't underestimate impairment.
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Mix 100 on the list of things that used to feel affordable but feel like a luxury now are vet care for your pets. That's sad. Red meat and home improvements. Even the small things are costing you an arm and a leg these days. Ugh. When I was young.

0: Mix 100, Jordan, all that hail had me thinking, what do you do to take cover for your car when that hail's coming down?
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5: 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This report is sponsored by National Western Center. Out west, one problem with the stall eastbound 70 at the base of Floyd Hill. That's in the right lane. You want to watch for that. Had some trouble on I-25 and the tech center cleared out both directions between Colfax and C-470, taking nearly 40 minutes. I-70 building 270-225. West of the highways, not dealing with any problems. A crash at Kipling and Highway 285. 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I'm Susan Phelan with traffic on Mix 100.
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1: Jackie in Lakewood, we're playing the 5 at 5 for these Elitch Gardens season passes. Here's your first question. What is the color of a school bus?
2: Yellow.
1: Yellow is correct. Your second question. How many days are in a year?
2: 365.
1: That's right. Your third question. In the nursery rhyme, who sat on a wall before having a great fall?
2: Humpty Dumpty.
1: That's correct. And your fourth question. What kind of cat is considered bad luck?
2: A black cat.
1: Yes, but they're not bad luck. They're sweet, sweet babies, just like the rest of them.
2: Yeah, they are.
1: Yes. And your final question. What kind of animal is the statue made of that peeks into the Denver Convention Center?
2: The blue bear.
1: Yes, a bear, the big blue bear. And you are my winner for the 5 at 5.
2: Yay, awesome.
1: We are hooking you up with 4 season passes to Elitch Gardens this year.
2: Awesome. My kids are going to love it.
1: Yes, and they're going to love it for the whole year because that also includes Fright Fest in October and Elitch Holidays.
2: Woo, awesome.
1: Yes, you guys are going to have so, so much fun this year, and I'm so excited for you. And tell me what station is making it all happen.
2: Thank you, Mix 100.
3: 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Yeah, right. 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
1: 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As a crash on eastbound 70 between Havana and Peoria, left lane blocked there. It's creating a slight delay. There's emergency potter repair affecting eastbound 76 between Sheridan and Federal. Left lane blocked. And a stall out west, eastbound 70 at Floyd Hill and the right lane. Make a difference in your community. 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I'm Susan Thielen with traffic on Mix 100.
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0: Maureen, if you could swap lives with someone, who would it be?
1: Oh, my gosh. That's an easy question. It would be Elton John. I'm obsessed with him. He's an amazing singer.
0: Elton John, yes! Imagine the life he has lived.
1: Yeah, right?
0: So, so cool. And now he's just, like, happy with his hubby and his kids, but he's still making music out there. That's a great answer.
1: Yeah, right? He's awesome.
2: Wake up in the morning feeling like P. Diddy.
3: Hey, what up, girl?
2: Grab my glasses, I'm out the door. 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
3: Let's
2: before
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2: I leave, brush my teeth with a bottle of Jack. 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
1: Denver's Best Music Mix 100, Maria in Thornton. If you could swap lives with someone, who would it be?
2: The president. And I think I would do things differently.
1: You know what? I respect that answer so much. And I don't know that many people would pick that answer, because presidency, that's a tough job.
2: It is. It is. But I think if you're kind and look out for the people like we're supposed to, then, you know, it should run more smoothly.
1: Yes, most definitely. Well, Maria for president, I'm down.

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0: Yelp just released 100 of the greatest sports bars around the nation. Denver has 3 spots in the top 100 and okay. 1 spot in the top 10.
1: Oh, look at us.
0: I wanted to give a shout out to Esther's Virginia Village.
2: Esther's is the best.
0: Fantastic spot. Katie, they've got a pita dip.
2: A pita dip?
0: To die for.
2: Do they have smashed peas, though?
0: Oh.
2: But that's what you serve with.
0: Yes, you're right. I don't know if it was.
1: That's a dumb question.
2: What? It's not a dumb question.
0: The smashed peas are amazing.
1: Yeah, true. The smashed peas are great.
0: Why are people aren't going there for the smashed peas?
1: Yeah, that's why they're going, Katie.
2: Yeah,
1: peas. I'm going to sit there at the bar and smash my own peas.
2: You do that at every bar. Jeremy, Katie, and Josh in the morning.
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4: 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That's a crash on North and I-25 up past Wolfensberger, Wilcox Street. Exit 182, blocking the right lane, adding about 7-8 minutes to the drive. An emergency potter repair causing problems eastbound 76 between Sheridan and Federal in the left lane. Introducing the KFC $10 Bucket of the Day deal. Yep, that's right. 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I'm Susan Thielen with traffic on Mix 100.
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Laughter really is the best medicine. It can lower stress, strengthen your relationships, and even improve brain development in kids. So make sure you laugh today.

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1: 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Listen at work, in the car, on the go. Download our free app and you can listen to us anywhere. Just search Mix 100.